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2: In Patcham, Old London Road remains closed between Ladiesmile Road and the A23 bypass for electricity works. In Hove, Conway Street is closed between Fonthill Road and Ellen Street, while Adelaide Crescent remains closed northbound between Kingsway and Palmyra Square. On the trains overnight, engineering work this week means buses replace trains between Lewes and Eastbourne, affecting late services towards Eastbourne and Hastings, daytime services from Brighton and Hove towards London, Gatwick Airport and along the East and West Coastway are expected to run normally. As always, you're advised to double-check journey times and the latest service updates before you travel. The weather for Brighton and Hove, dry overnight and down to 17 degrees, dry with lots of sunshine on Friday and the high 22. After the high tide at 1:48 at 6.2 metres, the next low tide at the Palace Pier is at 8:11 at 0.1 of a metre. That's the latest from South Down Radio. 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

Welcome along. If you've just found us, this is Southdown Radio with news, weather and travel every 30 minutes, 24 hours a day, including tide times, world news on the hour, local news on the half hour. 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
2: Three men have been jailed for a rape on Brighton Beach, described by a judge as predatory and callous. Two men were sentenced to 27 years, while a third who filmed the attack was jailed for 24 years and 6 months. The government says all three will face deportation after serving their sentences. A judge has ordered Brighton and Hove City Council to pay costs to the developer behind the Montreal Arms pub dispute. The council withdrew a prosecution against Charlie Southall over the removal and replacement of the pub's distinctive green tiles. The judge awarded more than £11,000 in legal costs and said the prosecution should never have gone ahead. Brighton and Hove City Council says hot weather is not expected to delay completion of the Valley Gardens project. Some work has been slow during recent heat waves, including specialist surfacing around the war memorial. The council says the scheme remains on track to be finished later this summer. In local sports, former Brighton defender Connor Goldson is set to undergo open-heart surgery for the second time. The 33-year-old, now with Apollon Limassol, previously had surgery after a heart defect was discovered while he was at Albion. Goldson says doctors are hopeful he'll be able to continue his playing career after his recovery. There's more local news for Brighton and Hove at southdownradio.co.uk. Travel, weather and tide times next.
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2: Travel News. In Brighton, traffic's taking turns on Freshfield Road between Manor Hill and Dawson Terrace because of gas works, while temporary lights remain on Elm Grove at Hampden Road. In Hove, temporary lights are also in place on Hangleton Way near Spencer Avenue, with more temporary lights on Locks Hill at South Street in Port Slade. On the trains, overnight engineering work this week means buses replace trains between Lewes and Eastbourne, affecting late services towards Eastbourne and Hastings, daytime services from Brighton and Hove towards London, Gatwick Airport and along the East and West Coastway are expected to run normally. As always, you're advised to double-check journey times and the latest service updates before you travel. The weather for Brighton and Hove, dry overnight and down to 17 degrees, dry with lots of sunshine on Friday and the high 22. After the high tide at 1:48 at 6.2 metres, the next low tide at the Palace Pier is at 8:11 at 0.1 of a metre. That's the latest from South Down Radio. 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
2: Football's governing body, FIFA, says it's still considering whether to investigate Argentina over its clash against England. After their win, six Argentine players held a banner in support of their country's claim to the Falkland Islands. Conservative leader Kerry Badenoch says the move was wholly inappropriate.
3: The Falkland Islands are British. They will always be British. Conservatives fought for them before. We will do so again if necessary. Winning a football match does not mean Argentina can have the Falklands, so hands off. The fact is, political messaging is against the rules of FIFA, so that should be investigated.
2: Teenagers at 15 years old should be given a free meningitis B vaccine. Health experts advising the government are calling for a vaccination programme following the UK's biggest outbreak in Kent earlier this year. Leo S almost died from Men B when he was younger.
4: If you are an unlucky person that does get meningitis, it can be so devastating, and there's no reason to put yourself and your family through that bad experience when you can go out and get the vaccine.
2: Sir Keir Starmer's pledging to do whatever he can for peace in Ukraine even after he's left office.
5: The mere fact that I'm moving on as Prime Minister does not mean that I lose any resolve to do whatever I can to ensure that that just lasting peace comes for Ukraine.
2: The PM's been given Ukraine's highest civilian honour during a visit to Kyiv. Meanwhile, his successor, Andy Burnham, is to undertake a summer tour across the UK during the early weeks of his premiership. In what's been described as a listening tour of the UK, Burnham will travel across the country in August while Parliament is in recess. The public could be banned from buying the noisiest fireworks. New proposals are being considered after concerns about the effects on local communities and animals. And Sir David Beckham will be available as a playable character on Fortnite. The likeness of the former England player is to be added to the game, along with a series of outfits emulating his signature looks. That's the latest from Radio News Hub. I'm David Hall.
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8: In Patcham, Old London Road remains closed between Ladiesmile Road and the A23 bypass for electricity works. In Hove, Conway Street is closed between Fonthill Road and Elland Street, while Adelaide Crescent remains closed northbound between Kingsway and Palmyra Square. On the trains overnight, engineering work this week means buses replace trains between Lewes and Eastbourne, affecting late services towards Eastbourne and Hastings, daytime services from Brighton and Hove towards London, Gatwick Airport and along the East and West Coastway are expected to run normally. As always, you're advised to double-check journey times and the latest service updates before you travel. The weather for Brighton and Hove, dry overnight and down to 17 degrees, dry with lots of sunshine on Friday and the high 22. After the high tide at 1:48 at 6.2 metres, the next low tide at the Palace Pier is at 8:11 at 0.1 of a metre. That's the latest from South Down Radio. 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

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Welcome along if you've just joined us. Now, the Bear Inn in Brighton hosts a lively pub quiz every Sunday evening with fun rounds and prizes up for grabs. Teams are welcome and the start time 7:30. And don't forget, if you'd like to add an event to the Southdown Radio events diary, just email events at southdownradio.co.uk.

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1: Three men have been jailed for a rape on Brighton Beach, described by a judge as predatory and callous. Two men were sentenced to 27 years, while a third who filmed the attack was jailed for 24 years and 6 months. The government says all three will face deportation after serving their sentences. Money paid by developers instead of providing affordable housing is helping Brighton and Hove City Council fund new homes. The cash is being used to build affordable housing and buy back former council properties sold under Right to Buy. The council aims to deliver 2,000 affordable homes by 2029. Creatives are questioning what happened to a £4.9 million government grant linked to plans to redevelop New England House. The council is preparing to sell the building, saying renovation costs have risen to an estimated £67 million. A community group is also seeking protection for the site to give it time to prepare a bid to buy it. In local sport, Sussex Sharks finished their T20 Blast campaign with a win and two defeats in their final three matches. Daniel Hughes hit an unbeaten century as Sussex beat Middlesex by 18 runs before losses to Surrey and Hampshire despite strong performances from George Thomas and Charlie Tear. The Sharks end their competition with three wins from their 14 South Group matches. You'll find more of this morning's local news stories for Brighton and Hove at southdownradio.co.uk. Travel, weather and tide times next.
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1: Travel News. In Patcham, Old London Road remains closed between Ladysmile Road and the A23 bypass for electricity works. In Hove, Conway Street is closed between Fonthill Road and Ellen Street, while Adelaide Crescent remains closed northbound between Kingsway and Palmyra Square. On the trains, overnight engineering work this week means buses replace trains between Lewes and Eastbourne, affecting late services towards Eastbourne and Hastings, daytime services from Brighton and Hove towards London, Gatwick Airport and along the East and West Coastway are expected to run normally. As always, you're advised to double-check journey times and the latest service updates before you travel. The weather for Brighton and Hove, dry overnight and down to 17 degrees, dry with lots of sunshine on Friday and the high 22. After the high tide at 1:48 at 6.2 metres, the next low tide at the Palace Pier is at 8:11 at 0.1 of a metre. That's the latest from Southdown Radio. The next news in half an hour.

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1: FIFA's under increasing pressure to investigate whether Argentine players broke any rules following their World Cup clash against England. During celebrations of their wins, six of the team held up a banner which supported their country's claim to the Falkland Islands. The moves received widespread condemnation, and Lib Dem leader Sir Ed Davey thinks football bosses need to take swift action.
2: FIFA have not got a very good track record, even though there's a precedent for this when UEFA banned two Spanish players after they talked about Gibraltar being Spanish in post-match celebrations. FIFA doesn't seem to operate fairly.
1: Sadiq Khan is one of 26 new peers to be given seats in the House of Lords in one of Sir Keir Starmer's last acts as Prime Minister. He's nominated the London Mayor to become a Labour Lord. The cost of government advisers has increased. £12.4 million is now spent on so-called SPADs, up 30% on last year. Some earn in excess of £150,000 a year. Two teenagers who were at the centre of one of the UK's biggest ever cyber attacks are beginning jail sentences. Owen Flowers and Talha Jaber crippled London's transport network, TfL, and cost the company £29 million. Paul Foster is head of the NCA's National Cybercrime Unit.
3: These offenders were part of Scattered Spider, a criminal group responsible for some of the most serious and damaging cyber attacks affecting the UK and countries around the world. As a result of this investigation, that threat has been significantly disrupted and degraded.
1: Energy drinks are to be banned for under-16s. From April next year, beverages containing more than 150 milligrams of caffeine per litre will be restricted. Coca-Cola, Coke Zero, Diet Coke and Pepsi are not affected, but Red Bull, Monster and Prime all breach the limit. And warm temperatures are set to be locked in for the next 7 to 10 days. Forecasters say some areas will remain in heatwave conditions for some time yet. That's the latest from Radio News Hub. I'm David Hall.
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6: Travel News. In Brighton, traffic's taking turns on Freshfield Road between Manor Hill and Dawson Terrace because of gas works, while temporary lights remain on Elm Grove at Hampden Road. In Hove, temporary lights are also in place on Hangleton Way near Spencer Avenue, with more temporary lights on Locks Hill at South Street in Portslade. On the trains overnight, engineering work this week means buses replace trains between Lewes and Eastbourne, affecting late services towards Eastbourne and Hastings, daytime services from Brighton and Hove towards London, Gatwick Airport and along the East and West Coastway are expected to run normally. As always, you're advised to double-check journey times and the latest service updates before you travel. The weather for Brighton and Hove, dry overnight and down to 17 degrees, dry with lots of sunshine on Friday and the high 22. After the high tide at 1:48 at 6.2 metres, the next low tide at the Palace Pier is at 8:11 at 0.1 of a metre. That's the latest from Southdown Radio. 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

Welcome along. If you've just found us, this is Southdown Radio with news, weather and travel every 30 minutes, 24 hours a day, including tide times, world news on the hour, local news on the half hour. 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
1: Is the sound of your mates alive? Is getting to more gigs this year and the next? Is the sound of saying, I got you, mate? Is the sound of mates enjoying even more of this? Is the sound of mates getting home instead of here? Click your seatbelt, because you're twice as likely to be killed or seriously injured if you don't think.

Welcome along. If you've just joined us, you're listening to Southdown Radio. 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
1: Three men have been jailed for a rape on Brighton Beach, described by a judge as predatory and callous. Two men were sentenced to 27 years, while a third who filmed the attack was jailed for 24 years and 6 months. The government says all three will face deportation after serving their sentences. A 58-year-old man's been arrested in a fraud and money laundering investigation linked to a property management company. The inquiry follows complaints from clients of PS&B Estate Management. Police say inquiries are continuing. A judge has ordered Brighton and Hove City Council to pay costs to the developer behind the Montreal Arms pub dispute. The council withdrew a prosecution against Charlie Southall over the removal and replacement of the pub's distinctive green tiles. The judge awarded more than £11,000 in legal costs and said the prosecution should never have gone ahead. In local sport, Sussex Sharks finished their T20 Blast campaign with a win and two defeats in their final three matches. Daniel Hughes hit an unbeaten century as Sussex beat Middlesex by 18 runs before losses to Surrey and Hampshire despite strong performances from George Thomas and Charlie Tier. The Sharks end their competition with three wins from their 14 South Group matches. There's more local news for Brighton and Hove at southdownradio.co.uk. Travel, weather and tide times next.
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1: Travel News. In Patcham, Old London Road remains closed between Ladiesmile Road and the A23 bypass for electricity works. In Hove, Conway Street is closed between Font Hill Road and Ellen Street, while Adelaide Crescent remains closed northbound between Kingsway and Palmyra Square. On the trains overnight, engineering work this week means buses replace trains between Lewes and Eastbourne, affecting late services towards Eastbourne and Hastings, daytime services from Brighton and Hove towards London, Gatwick Airport and along the East and West Coastway are expected to run normally. As always, you're advised to double-check journey times and the latest service updates before you travel. The weather for Brighton and Hove, dry overnight and down to 17 degrees, dry with lots of sunshine on Friday and the high 22. After the high tide at 1:48 at 6.2 metres, the next low tide at the Palace Pier is at 8:11 at 0.1 of a metre. That's the latest from South Down Radio. The next news in half an hour.

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Welcome along to South Down Radio, and another case now from the South Down Radio police file. And Sussex police are investigating a reported hate crime in

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2: Football's governing body, FIFA, says it's still considering whether to investigate Argentina over its clash against England. After their win, six Argentine players held a banner in support of their country's claim to the Falkland Islands. Conservative leader Kerry Badenoch says the move was wholly inappropriate.
3: The Falkland Islands are British. They will always be British. Conservatives fought for them before. We will do so again if necessary. Winning a football match does not mean Argentina can have the Falklands, so hands off. The fact is, political messaging is against the rules of FIFA, so that should be investigated.
2: Teenagers at 15 years old should be given a free meningitis B vaccine. Health experts advising the government are calling for a vaccination programme following the UK's biggest outbreak in Kent earlier this year. Leo S almost died from Men B when he was younger.
4: If you are an unlucky person that does get meningitis, it can be so devastating, and there's no reason to put yourself and your family through that bad experience when you can go out and get the vaccine.
2: Sir Keir Starmer's pledging to do whatever he can for peace in Ukraine even after he's left office.
5: The mere fact that I'm moving on as Prime Minister does not mean that I lose any resolve to do whatever I can to ensure that that just lasting peace comes for Ukraine.
2: The PM's been given Ukraine's highest civilian honour during a visit to Kyiv. Meanwhile, his successor, Andy Burnham, is to undertake a summer tour across the UK during the early weeks of his premiership. In what's been described as a listening tour of the UK, Burnham will travel across the country in August while Parliament is in recess. The public could be banned from buying the noisiest fireworks. New proposals are being considered after concerns about the effects on local communities and animals. And Sir David Beckham will be available as a playable character on Fortnite. The likeness of the former England player is to be added to the game, along with a series of outfits emulating his signature looks. That's the latest from Radio News Hub. I'm David Hall.
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7: In Patcham, Old London Road remains closed between Ladysmile Road and the A23 bypass for electricity works. In Hove, Conway Street is closed between Fonthill Road and Ellen Street, while Adelaide Crescent remains closed northbound between Kingsway and Palmyra Square. On the train, services from Brighton and Hove to London Victoria, London Bridge, Gatwick Airport and along the coast towards Eastbourne, Hastings, Portsmouth and Southampton are expected to run normally today. Looking ahead to the weekend, engineering work will affect some services between Three Bridges and Brighton. As always, you're advised to double-check journey times and the latest service updates before you travel. The weather for Brighton and Hove, dry with lots of sunshine today and the maximum temperature this afternoon, 22 degrees. After the low tide at 8.11 at 0.1 of a metre, the next high tide at the Palace Pier is at 14.14 at 6.3 metres. That's the latest from South Down Radio. 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

Welcome along. 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

Welcome along. If you've just joined us, hope you're enjoying the sound of the city. This is Southdown Radio. And a reminder, the West Hill Tavern in Brighton hosts its weekly pub quiz every Wednesday night with music rounds, prizes and plenty of laughs. It starts at 8 o'clock in the evening. Booking is recommended. And don't forget, if you'd like to add an event to the Southdown Radio events diary, just email events@southdownradio.co.uk.

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1: Three men have been jailed for a rape on Brighton Beach, described by a judge as predatory and callous. Two men were sentenced to 27 years, while a third who filmed the attack was jailed for 24 years and 6 months. The government says all three will face deportation after serving their sentences. Brighton and Hove City Council says hot weather is not expected to delay completion of the Valley Gardens project. Some work has been slow during recent heat waves, including specialist surfacing around the war memorial. The council says the scheme remains on track to be finished later this summer. Money paid by developers instead of providing affordable housing is helping Brighton and Hove City Council fund new homes. The cash is being used to build affordable housing and buy back former council properties sold under Right to Buy. The council aims to deliver 2,000 affordable homes by 2029. In local sports, former Brighton defender Connor Goldson is set to undergo open-heart surgery for the second time. The 33-year-old, now with Apollon Limassol, previously had surgery after a heart defect was discovered while he was at Albion. Goldson says doctors are hopeful he'll be able to continue his playing career after his recovery. You'll find more of this morning's local news stories for Brighton and Hove at southdownradio.co.uk. Travel, weather and tide times next.
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4: South Down Travel News.
1: In Brighton, traffic's taking turns on Freshfield Road between Manor Hill and Dawson Terrace because of gas works, while temporary lights remain on Elm Grove at Hampden Road. In Hove, temporary lights are also in place on Hangleton Way near Spencer Avenue, with more temporary lights on Locks Hill at South Street in Portslade. On the train, services from Brighton and Hove to London Victoria, London Bridge, Gatwick Airport and along the coast towards Eastbourne, Hastings, Portsmouth and Southampton are expected to run normally today. Looking ahead to the weekend, engineering work will affect some services between Three Bridges and Brighton. As always, you're advised to double-check journey times and the latest service updates before you travel. The weather for Brighton and Hove, dry with lots of sunshine today and the maximum temperature this afternoon, 22 degrees. After the low tide at 8.11 at 0.1 of a metre, the next high tide at the Palace Pier is at 14.14 at 6.3 metres. That's the latest from Southdown Radio. The next news in half an hour.

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1: This is an urgent appeal from the Disasters Emergency Committee. 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
1: FIFA's under increasing pressure to investigate whether Argentine players broke any rules following their World Cup clash against England. During celebrations of their win, six of the team held up a banner which supported their country's claim to the Falkland Islands. The moves received widespread condemnation, and Lib Dem leader Sir Ed Davey thinks football bosses need to take swift action.
2: FIFA have not got a very good track record, even though there's a precedent for this when UEFA banned two Spanish players after they talked about Gibraltar being Spanish in post-match celebrations. FIFA doesn't seem to operate fairly.
1: Sadiq Khan is one of 26 new peers to be given seats in the House of Lords in one of Keir Starmer's last acts as Prime Minister. He's nominated the London Mayor to become a Labour Lord. The cost of government advisers has increased. £12.4 million is now spent on so-called SPADs, up 30% on last year. Some earn in excess of £150,000 a year. Two teenagers who were at the centre of one of the UK's biggest ever cyber attacks are beginning jail sentences. Owen Flowers and Talha Jaber crippled London's transport network, TfL, and cost the company £29 million. Paul Foster is head of the NCA's National Cybercrime Unit.
3: These offenders were part of Scattered Spider, a criminal group responsible for some of the most serious and damaging cyber attacks affecting the UK and countries around the world. As a result of this investigation, that threat has been significantly disrupted and degraded.
1: Energy drinks are to be banned for under-16s. From April next year, beverages containing more than 150 milligrams of caffeine per litre will be restricted. Coca-Cola, Coke Zero, Diet Coke and Pepsi are not affected, but Red Bull, Monster and Prime all breach the limit. And warm temperatures are set to be locked in for the next 7 to 10 days. Forecasters say some areas will remain in heatwave conditions for some time yet. That's the latest from Radio News Hub. I'm David Hall.
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5: In Patcham, Old London Road remains closed between Ladies Mile Road and the A23 bypass for electricity works. In Hove, Conway Street is closed between Fonthill Road and Ellen Street, while Adelaide Crescent remains closed northbound between Kingsway and Palmyra Square. On the train, services from Brighton and Hove to London Victoria, London Bridge, Gatwick Airport and along the coast towards Eastbourne, Hastings, Portsmouth and Southampton are expected to run normally today. Looking ahead to the weekend, engineering work will affect some services between Three Bridges and Brighton. As always, you're advised to double-check journey times and the latest service updates before you travel. The weather for Brighton and Hove, dry with lots of sunshine today and the maximum temperature this afternoon, 22 degrees. After the low tide at 8.11 at 0.1 of a metre, the next high tide at the Palace Pier is at 14.14 at 6.3 metres. That's the latest from Southdown Radio. 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
1: Three men have been jailed for a rape on Brighton Beach, described by a judge as predatory and callous. Two men were sentenced to 27 years, while a third who filmed the attack was jailed for 24 years and 6 months. The government says all three will face deportation after serving their sentences. Creatives are questioning what happened to a £4.9 million government grant linked to plans to redevelop New England House. The council is preparing to sell the building, saying renovation costs have risen to an estimated £67 million. A community group is also seeking protection for the site to give it time to prepare a bid to buy it. A 58-year-old man's been arrested in a fraud and money laundering investigation linked to a property management company. The inquiry follows complaints from clients of PS and B Estate Management. Police say inquiries are continuing. In local sport, Sussex Sharks finished their T20 Blast campaign with a win and two defeats in their final three matches. Daniel Hughes hit an unbeaten century as Sussex beat Middlesex by 18 runs before losses to Surrey and Hampshire despite strong performances from George Thomas and Charlie Tear. The Sharks end their competition with three wins from their 14 South Group matches. There's more local news for Brighton and Hove at southdownradio.co.uk. Travel, weather and tide times next.
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1: Travel News. In Patcham, Old London Road remains closed between Ladies Mile Road and the A23 bypass for electricity works. In Hove, Conway Street is closed between Font Hill Road and Ellen Street, while Adelaide Crescent remains closed northbound between Kingsway and Palmyra Square. On the train, services from Brighton and Hove to London Victoria, London Bridge, Gatwick Airport and along the coast towards Eastbourne, Hastings, Portsmouth and Southampton are expected to run normally today. Looking ahead to the weekend, engineering work will affect some services between Three Bridges and Brighton. As always, you're advised to double-check journey times and the latest service updates before you travel. The weather for Brighton and Hove: dry with lots of sunshine today and the maximum temperature this afternoon, 22 degrees. After the low tide at 8.11 at 0.1 of a metre, the next high tide at the Palace Pier is at 14.14 at 6.3 metres. That's the latest from South Down Radio. The next news in half an hour.

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1: 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In 2021, the number of people referred to us was 120. In 2024, it was 700. 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
2: Andy Burnham officially becomes leader of the Labour Party today before taking over as Prime Minister from next week. In a major speech today, the Makerfield MP will pledge to fix the big things politics has neglected, setting out plans to focus on economic renewal, more public control and reindustrialisation. He also says they'll put people and places at the heart of what they do. Conservative leader Kemi Badenoch says drilling in the North Sea should be his priority.
3: There's £4 billion of tax revenue sitting in the North Sea that he could get for himself in this Parliament to spend on public services. He should be doing that instead of taxing people more, taxing their homes, taxing their businesses.
2: Elsewhere, Argentina's football team could face sanctions for holding up a banner about the Falkland Islands. After beating England 2-1 in Wednesday's semi-final, the squad celebrated with a banner reading "The Falkland Islands are Argentinian" in Spanish. FIFA says they are looking into it and weighing up whether to take action. A man who escaped prison after being transferred to a hospital has been arrested. 20-year-old Marwan Jamar is serving an indefinite hospital sentence for attacking two women. Greater Manchester police say he was caught by colleagues in Lancashire and is now back in hospital. 80% of employers aren't planning pay rises above inflation this year. The warning from the Work Foundation comes amid threats of a new cost of living squeeze with rising costs and a weakening labour market. Ben Harrison is their director.
4: There are a range of things that employers can do and are doing to support their workforces. Things like flexible benefits packages, security in terms of the hours that they offer, flexible working patterns, the available of overtime, all of these things can make a difference in what is ultimately a very challenging environment for employers and employees as well.
2: And we're expecting more of the hot weather to continue into the weekend and even further. Forecasters believe it could last between 7 to 10 days as most schools in England and Wales break up for the summer holidays today. The Met Office say that for the last 11 days, temperatures have reached above 30 degrees Celsius somewhere in the UK. That's the latest from Radio News Hub. I'm Frankie Hersein.
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7: Travel News. In Brighton, traffic's taking turns on Freshfield Road between Manor Hill and Dawson Terrace because of gas works, while temporary lights remain on Elm Grove and Hampden Road. In Hove, temporary lights are also in place on Hangleton Way near Spencer Avenue, with more temporary lights on Locks Hill at South Street in Portslade. On the train, services from Brighton and Hove to London Victoria, London Bridge, Gatwick Airport and along the coast towards Eastbourne, Hastings, Portsmouth and Southampton are expected to run normally today. Looking ahead to the weekend, engineering work will affect some services between Three Bridges and Brighton. As always, you're advised to double-check journey times and the latest service updates before you travel. The weather for Brighton and Hove: dry with lots of sunshine today and the maximum temperature this afternoon, 22 degrees. After the low tide at 8.11 at 0.1 of a metre, the next high tide at the Palace Pier is at 14.14 at 6.3 metres. That's the latest from Southdown Radio. The next news in half an hour.

Good morning and welcome along if you've just joined us. Hope you're enjoying the Southdown Radio Difference this morning. Coming up in the next half hour or so, we'll see if we can help out Sussex Police with an item from the Southdown Radio Police File. The latest business news is just ahead. We'll also look at the events diary as well, all before the local news for Brighton & Hove at 5:30.

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1: The FTSE 100 outperformed its European peers on Thursday. It closed up 56 points at 10,572. Sterling faded into the close after earlier hitting its highest level in a year against the dollar, amid growing expectations that Home Secretary Shabana Mahmood will become Chancellor under the incoming government led by Andy Burnham. Meanwhile, the IMF is urging Andy Burnham's incoming government to avoid increasing public spending. The International Monetary Fund has published a new report on the UK and says the new government should try to stay focused on its plans to grow the economy and stabilise debts in a more volatile world prone to shocks. Housebuilder Crest Nicholson has reported a pre-tax loss of £35.2 million for the 6 months to the end of April. It's down from a profit of £9.4 million the year before. The firm has warned the housing market remains under pressure from slower activity and weaker consumer confidence. And to boost confidence, Leeds Building Society are offering a mortgage with a 2% deposit.

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Now, the Secret Comedy Club hosts stand-up shows most nights at Arista Cafe in Brighton, featuring comedians from the UK circuit in an intimate setting. 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
1: Three men have been jailed for a rape on Brighton Beach, described by a judge as predatory and callous. Two men were sentenced to 27 years, while a third who filmed the attack was jailed for 24 years and 6 months. The government says all three will face deportation after serving their sentences. A judge has ordered Brighton & Hove City Council to pay costs to the developer behind the Montreal Arms pub dispute. The council withdrew a prosecution against Charlie Southall over the removal and replacement of the pub's distinctive green tiles. The judge awarded more than £11,000 in legal costs and said the prosecution should never have gone ahead. Brighton and Hove City Council says hot weather is not expected to delay completion of the Valley Gardens project. Some work has been slow during recent heat waves, including specialist surfacing around the war memorial. The council says the scheme remains on track to be finished later this summer. In local sport, Sussex Sharks finished their T20 Blast campaign with a win and two defeats in their final three matches. Daniel Hughes hit an unbeaten century as Sussex beat Middlesex by 18 runs before losses to Surrey and Hampshire despite strong performances from George Thomas and Charlie Tier. The Sharks end their competition with three wins from their 14 South Group matches. You'll find more of this morning's local news stories for Brighton and Hove at southdownradio.co.uk. Travel, weather and tide times next.
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1: Travel News. In Patcham, Old London Road remains closed between Ladiesmile Road and the A23 bypass for electricity works. In Hove, Conway Street is closed between Font Hill Road and Ellen Street, while Adelaide Crescent remains closed northbound between Kingsway and Palmyra Square. On the train, services from Brighton and Hove to London Victoria, London Bridge, Gatwick Airport and along the coast towards Eastbourne, Hastings, Portsmouth and Southampton are expected to run normally today. Looking ahead to the weekend, engineering work will affect some services between Three Bridges and Brighton. As always, you're advised to double-check journey times and the latest service updates before you travel. The weather for Brighton and Hove, dry with lots of sunshine today and the maximum temperature this afternoon, 22 degrees. After the low tide at 8.11 at 0.1 of a metre, the next high tide at the Palace Pier is at 14.14 at 6.3 metres. That's the latest from Southdown Radio. The next news in half an hour.

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Maybe you've joined us for the first time today. 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

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And police have released an image after a burglary at a property in London Road in Brighton. You can see the image now in the police file. If you can help with any information, then get in touch via the police.

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1: Andy Burnham officially becomes leader of the Labour Party today before taking over as Prime Minister from next week. He's making a major speech today. Ben Montse has more.
2: In the speech, Mr. Burnham will pledge to fix the big things that politics has neglected, setting out plans to focus on economic renewal, more public control and reindustrialisation. He also says he'll put people and places at the heart of what they'll do. While his cabinet hasn't been confirmed, Ed Miliband, Shabana Mahmood and Yvette Cooper are all tipped to be his top choice for Chancellor.
1: FIFA say they're weighing up their options after the Argentina team held up a banner laying claim to the Falkland Islands after beating England in the World Cup semi-final. The squad celebrated after the game with a banner reading "The Falkland Islands are Argentinian" in Spanish. Yesterday, Downing Street backed a probe into the matter. An escaped prisoner who got free after being transferred to a hospital has now been arrested. Mohan Juma, who's 20 and is serving an indefinite hospital sentence for attacking two women, absconded in Manchester on Tuesday. Greater Manchester Police say he's now back in hospital after being tracked down by colleagues on Lancashire Police. Workers are facing a renewed cost of living squeeze, with only 22% of employers planning inflation-beating pay rises. That's what the Work Foundation are warning. Their spokesperson is Ben Harrison. He says there are a number of things the incoming Prime Minister, Andy Burnham, can do.
3: If the government is able to provide short-term support in 2026 to those who need it most, then I think that's going to be very, very welcome. And that could mean additional help with the costs of essentials, things like energy bills, childcare costs, or just policies that essentially put more money directly into people's pockets.
1: A group of MPs are calling for libraries to be a legal requirement in schools, just like they are in prisons. The Education Committee says it's striking that they're not, and comes after children's enjoyment of reading hit a 20-year low last year. And Sir David Beckham is joining Fortnite. That's right, the former England superstar will be added to the hit video game series as a playable character, which will include various signature looks. That's the latest from Radio News Hub. I'm Frankie Hersine.
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5: Travel News. In Patcham, Old London Road remains closed between Ladysmile Road and the A23 bypass for electricity works. In Hove, Conway Street is closed between Fonthill Road and Ellen Street, while Adelaide Crescent remains closed northbound between Kingsway and Palmyra Square. On the train, services from Brighton and Hove to London Victoria, London Bridge, Gatwick Airport and along the coast towards Eastbourne, Hastings, Portsmouth and Southampton are expected to run normally today. Looking ahead to the weekend, engineering work will affect some services between Three Bridges and Brighton. As always, you're advised to double-check journey times and the latest service updates before you travel. The weather for Brighton and Hove: dry with lots of sunshine today, and the maximum temperature this afternoon, 22 degrees. After the low tide at 8.11 at 0.1 of a metre, the next high tide at the Palace Pier is at 14.14 at 6.3 metres. That's the latest from Southdown Radio. The next news in half an hour.

Good morning, welcome along to Southdown Radio. Hope you're enjoying the Southdown Radio difference this morning. Coming up for you in the next half hour or so, we'll take a look at the Southdown Radio job search. If you're looking for work at the moment, thousands of jobs on offer across the city at the moment. Also, the latest glitz and glamour from the world of showbiz, the entertainment bulletin at 20 past or thereabouts. And we'll also look into the events diary, all before the local news for Brighton & Hove at half past.

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One month ago today, I was happy as a lark. But now, I go for walks, to the movies, maybe to the park. I have a seat on the same old bench to watch the children play. You know, tomorrow is their future. But for me, just another day. They all gather around me. They seem to know my name. We laugh, tell a few jokes, but it still doesn't ease my pain. I know I can't hide from a memory, though day after day I've tried. I keep saying she'll be back, but today again.

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1: Oscar-winning director Danny Boyle's upcoming film Ink, which follows Rupert Murdoch's rise in the UK media landscape, is to have its world premiere at the Venice Film Festival. Guy Pearce stars as the Australian media mogul alongside Jack O'Connell as news editor Larry Lamb. It follows the pair during the relaunch of the Sun newspaper in the late 1960s. Singer-songwriter Bob Dylan is to embark on a UK tour. The 85-year-old will perform in venues across the country, including five nights at London Royal Festival Hall. The gigs will be phone and camera free, with tickets on sale next week. David Tennant, Joe Joyner and Siobhan Finneran are among the stars in the upcoming season of prison drama Time. The third series will explore the realities of young offender institutions. And chart star Gracie Abrams has apologised to her father JJ Abrams for taking years off his life when she was a teenager. The singer releases her new album today and admits she did not make things easy for her film producer-director father.

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And from Thursday the 23rd to Sunday the 26th of July, Brighton Comedy Garden returns to Preston Park with a lineup of top stand-up comedians performing under the Big Top. 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
2: Three men have been jailed for a rape on Brighton Beach, described by a judge as predatory and callous. Two men were sentenced to 27 years, while a third who filmed the attack was jailed for 24 years and 6 months. The government says all three will face deportation after serving their sentences. Money paid by developers instead of providing affordable housing is helping Brighton and Hove City Council fund new homes. The cash is being used to build affordable housing and buy back former council properties sold under Right to Buy. The council aims to deliver 2,000 affordable homes by 2029. Creatives are questioning what happened to a £4.9 million government grant linked to plans to redevelop New England House. The council is preparing to sell the building, saying renovation costs have risen to an estimated £67 million. A community group is also seeking protection for the site to give it time to prepare a bid to buy it. In local sport, former Brighton defender Connor Goldson is set to undergo open-heart surgery for the second time. The 33-year-old, now with Apollon Limassol, previously had surgery after a heart defect was discovered while he was at Albion. Goldson says doctors are hopeful he'll be able to continue his playing career after his recovery. There's more local news for Brighton and Hove at southdownradio.co.uk. Travel, weather and tide times next.
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2: Travel News. In Brighton, traffic's taking turns on Freshfield Road between Manor Hill and Dawson Terrace because of gas works, while temporary lights remain on Elm Grove at Hampden Road. In Hove, temporary lights are also in place on Hangleton Way near Spencer Avenue, with more temporary lights on Locks Hill at South Street in Portslade. On the train, services from Brighton and Hove to London Victoria, London Bridge, Gatwick Airport and along the coast towards Eastbourne, Hastings, Portsmouth and Southampton are expected to run normally today. Looking ahead to the weekend, engineering work will affect some services between Three Bridges and Brighton. As always, you're advised to double-check journey times and the latest service updates before you travel. The weather for Brighton and Hove, dry with lots of sunshine today and the maximum temperature this afternoon, 22 degrees. After the low tide at 8.11 at 0.1 of a metre, the next high tide at the Palace Pier is at 14.14 at 6.3 metres. That's the latest from South Down Radio. The next news in half an hour.

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We hope you're enjoying the sound of the city. 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
1: Politicians from all sides are queuing up to offer advice to the incoming Prime Minister, Andy Burnham. The Makefield MP will be confirmed as Labour leader later and will be installed as PM on Monday. Conservative leader Kemi Badenoch says drilling in the North Sea should be his priority.
2: There's £4 billion of tax revenue sitting in the North Sea that he could get for himself in this Parliament to spend on public services. He should be doing that instead of taxing people more, taxing their homes, taxing their businesses.
1: Argentina's football team could face sanctions for holding up a banner about the Falkland Islands. After beating England 2-1 in Wednesday's semi-final, the squad celebrated with a banner reading "The Falkland Islands are Argentinian" in Spanish. FIFA say they are looking into it and weighing up whether to take action. Donald Trump's once again claiming there was a deep state cover-up over his 2020 election defeat to Joe Biden. In a 25-minute address to the nation, the US president says he's received intelligence revealing shocking vulnerabilities in their election infrastructure, adding China have been meddling in their elections. A previous intelligence report found no evidence that the 2020 vote was manipulated. A man who escaped prison after being transferred to hospital has been arrested. 20-year-old Marwan Jumar is serving an indefinite hospital sentence for attacking two women. Greater Manchester police say he was caught by Lancashire police and is now back in hospital. 80% of employers aren't planning pay rises above inflation this year. The warning from the Work Foundation comes amid threats of a new cost of living squeeze with rising costs and a weakening labour market. Ben Harrison is their director.
3: There are a range of things that employers can do and are doing to support their workforces. Things like flexible benefits packages, security in terms of the hours that they offer, flexible working patterns, the available of overtime. All of these things can make a difference in what is ultimately a very challenging environment for employers and employees as well.
1: And we're expecting more of the hot weather to continue into the weekend and even further. Forecasters believe it could last between 7 to 10 days. That's the latest from Radio News Hub. I'm Frankie Hersein.
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7: In Patcham, Old London Road remains closed between Ladies Mile Road and the A23 bypass for electricity works. In Hove, Conway Street is closed between Fonthill Road and Ellen Street, while Adelaide Crescent remains closed northbound between Kingsway and Palmyra Square. On the train, services from Brighton and Hove to London Victoria, London Bridge, Gatwick Airport and along the coast towards Eastbourne, Hastings, Portsmouth and Southampton are expected to run normally today. Looking ahead to the weekend, engineering work will affect some services between Three Bridges and Brighton. As always, you're advised to double-check journey times and the latest service updates before you travel. The weather for Brighton and Hove, dry with lots of sunshine today and the maximum temperature this afternoon, 22 degrees. After the low tide at 8.11 at 0.1 of a metre, the next high tide at the Palace Pier is at 14.14 at 6.3 metres. That's the latest from South Down Radio. The next news in half an hour.

Good morning and welcome along to Southdown Radio. Hope you're enjoying the Southdown Radio difference today. Coming up in the next few minutes, we'll update you with the latest sport. We'll take a look at the events diary all before the local news for Brighton and Hove at 5:30. Oh!

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1: New Nottingham Forest boss Oliver Glasner says its ambitious owner Evangelos Marinakis was the reason he quit Crystal Palace for a move north. The 51-year-old was appointed on a three-year deal at the beginning of July and has faced the media ahead of the new Premier League season.
2: A very talented squad where I think there is a lot of potential in the squad, plus a very ambitious ownership. I thought this could be a quite interesting and exciting journey. The most important thing is shared vision, where we all aim for the same goals.
1: Rugby and England are in Argentina of all places as they take on the Pumas this Saturday. England have named an unchanged team with Henry Pollock failing to dislodge Ben Earl or Guy Pepper from the back row. Cricket and England have levelled the series against India after Joe Root was 99 not out and the one-day international in Cardiff. They chased down India's 233 to win by 4 wickets. And Rory McIlroy says he's confident he can get back into contention in the Open after a frustrating start at Royal Birkdale. He trails surprise leader Jackson Suber by 7 shots.

This is South Down Radio. Welcome along if you've just joined us. Now, the Bear Inn in Brighton hosts a lively pub quiz every Sunday evening with fun rounds and prizes up for grabs. Teams are welcome and the start time's 7:30. And don't forget, if you'd like to add an event to the South Down Radio events diary, just email events at southdownradio.co.uk.

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1: Three men have been jailed for a rape on Brighton Beach, described by a judge as predatory and callous. Two men were sentenced to 27 years, while a third who filmed the attack was jailed for 24 years and 6 months. The government says all three will face deportation after serving their sentences. A 58-year-old man's been arrested in a fraud and money laundering investigation linked to a property management company. The inquiry follows complaints from clients of PS&B Estate Management. Police say inquiries are continuing. A judge has ordered Brighton and Hove City Council to pay costs to the developer behind the Montreal Arms pub dispute. The council withdrew a prosecution against Charlie Southall over the removal and replacement of the pub's distinctive green tiles. The judge awarded more than £11,000 in legal costs and said the prosecution should never have gone ahead. In local sport, Sussex Sharks finished their T20 Blast campaign with a win and two defeats in their final three matches. Daniel Hughes hit an unbeaten century as Sussex beat Middlesex by 18 runs before losses to Surrey and Hampshire despite strong performances from George Thomas and Charlie Tear. The Sharks end their competition with three wins from their 14 South Group matches. You'll find more of this morning's local news stories for Brighton and Hove at southdownradio.co.uk. Travel, weather and tide times next.
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1: Travel News. In Patcham, Old London Road remains closed between Ladiesmile Road and the A23 bypass for electricity works. In Hove, Conway Street is closed between Fonthill Road and Ellen Street, while Adelaide Crescent remains closed northbound between Kingsway and Palmyra Square. On the train, services from Brighton and Hove to London Victoria, London Bridge, Gatwick Airport and along the coast towards Eastbourne, Hastings, Portsmouth and Southampton are expected to run normally today. Looking ahead to the weekend, engineering work will affect some services between Three Bridges and Brighton. As always, you're advised to double-check journey times and the latest service updates before you travel. The weather for Brighton and Hove dry with lots of sunshine today and the maximum temperature this afternoon, 22 degrees. After the low tide at 8.11 at 0.1 of a metre, the next high tide at the Palace Pier is at 14.14 at 6.3 metres. That's the latest from Southdown Radio. 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
1: Andy Burnham officially becomes leader of the Labour Party today before taking over as Prime Minister from next week. He's making a major speech today. Ben Monsey has more.
2: In the speech, Mr. Burnham will pledge to fix the big things that politics has neglected, setting out plans to focus on economic renewal, more public control and reindustrialisation. He also says he'll put people and places at the heart of what they'll do. While his cabinet hasn't been confirmed, Ed Miliband, Shabana Mahmood and Yvette Cooper are all tipped to be his top choice for Chancellor.
1: FIFA say they're weighing up their options after the Argentina team held up a banner laying claim to the Falkland Islands after beating England in the World Cup semi-final. Yesterday, Downing Street backed a probe into the matter. US President Donald Trump's hit out at America's election system, continuing to claim he should have won the 2020 vote. In an address to the nation, he says that China and the deep state have been meddling in their elections. A previous intelligence report into the matter found no evidence of any foreign interference in elections. Firefighters are spending a third day tackling a major wildfire in the Cairngorms. The fire spread to an area of around 6 kilometres by yesterday afternoon. A number of homes and businesses have been closed and evacuated. Workers are facing a renewed cost of living squeeze, with only 22% of employers planning inflation beating pay rises. That's what the Work Foundation are warning. Their spokesperson is Ben Harrison. He says there are a number of things the incoming Prime Minister Andy Burnham can do.
3: If the government is able to provide short-term support in 2026 to those who need it most, then I think that's going to be very, very welcome. And that could mean additional help with the costs of essentials, things like energy bills, childcare costs, or just policies that essentially put more money directly into people's pockets.
1: And a less invasive treatment for prostate cancer could be as effective as radiotherapy and a prostatectomy, but with fewer side effects. A major study has found that focal therapy delivers long-term outcomes for patients and only destroys the cancerous part of the prostate. Only 2 out of almost 3,500 men died from prostate cancer 10 years after receiving the therapy. For On Radio News Hub, I'm Frankie Hersein.
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5: Travel News. In Brighton, traffic's taking turns on Freshfield Road between Manor Hill and Dawson Terrace because of gas works, while temporary lights remain on Elm Grove at Hampden Road. In Hove, temporary lights are also in place on Hangleton Way near Spencer Avenue, with more temporary lights on Locks Hill at South Street in Portslade. On the train, services from Brighton and Hove to London Victoria, London Bridge, Gatwick Airport and along the coast towards Eastbourne, Hastings, Portsmouth and Southampton are expected to run normally today. Looking ahead to the weekend, engineering work will affect some services between Three Bridges and Brighton. As always, you're advised to double-check journey times and the latest service updates before you travel. The weather for Brighton and Hove: dry with lots of sunshine today and the maximum temperature this afternoon, 22 degrees. After the low tide at 8.11 at 0.1 of a metre, the next high tide at the Palace Pier is at 14.14 at 6.3 metres. That's the latest from Southdown Radio. The next news in half an hour.

Good morning and welcome along. If you've just joined us, hope you're enjoying the Southdown Radio Difference this morning. Coming up in the next half hour or so, we'll see if we can help out Sussex Police with an item from the Southdown Radio Police File. The latest business news is just ahead. We'll also look at the events diary as well, all before the local news for Brighton & Hove at half past.

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1: Oh. Animals can't speak to drivers. But if they could, they would be asking us, telling us by the sounds of it, to put our litter and fruit waste in the bin. Because roadside litter kills an estimated 3 million animals every year. No wonder they sound miffed. So let's lend them a paw. Let's take our rubbish with us and bin it properly. National Highways. And what's that? They said thanks very much.

0: Good morning. This is Southdown Radio, the sound of the city, where it's time now to catch up with the latest business news.
1: The FTSE 100 outperformed its European peers on Thursday. It closed up 56 points at 10,572. Sterling faded into the close after earlier hitting its highest level in a year against the dollar, amid growing expectations that Home Secretary Shabana Mahmood will become Chancellor under the incoming government led by Andy Burnham. Meanwhile, the IMF is urging Andy Burnham's incoming government to avoid increasing public spending. The International Monetary Fund has published a new report on the UK and says the new government should try to stay focused on its plans to grow the economy and stabilise debts in a more volatile world prone to shocks. House builder Crest Nicholson has reported a pre-tax loss of £35.2 million for the 6 months to the end of April. It's down from a profit of £9.4 million the year before. The firm has warned the housing market remains under pressure from slower activity and weaker consumer confidence. And to boost confidence, Leeds Building Society are offering a mortgage with a 2% deposit.

Welcome along. If you've just joined us, you're listening to South Down Radio. And more now from the Events Diary. And on Sunday, the 20th of July, UB40 featuring Ali Campbell perform live at Stanmer Park, bringing decades of reggae hits to Brighton. 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And don't forget, if you'd like to add an event to the South Down Radio Events Diary, just email events at southdownradio.co.uk.

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2: Three men have been jailed for a rape on Brighton Beach, described by a judge as predatory and callous. Two men were sentenced to 27 years, while a third who filmed the attack was jailed for 24 years and 6 months. The government says all three will face deportation after serving their sentences. Brighton and Hove City Council says hot weather is not expected to delay completion of the Valley Gardens project. Some work has been slow during recent heat waves, including specialist surfacing around the war memorial. The council says the scheme remains on track to be finished later this summer. Money paid by developers instead of providing affordable housing is helping Brighton and Hove City Council fund new homes. The cash is being used to build affordable housing and buy back former council properties sold under Right to Buy. The council aims to deliver 2,000 affordable homes by 2029. In local sport, Sussex Sharks finished their T20 Blast campaign with a win and two defeats in their final three matches. Daniel Hughes hit an unbeaten century as Sussex beat Middlesex by 18 runs before losses to Surrey and Hampshire despite strong performances from George Thomas and Charlie Tier. The Sharks end their competition with three wins from their 14 South Group matches. There's more local news for Brighton and Hove at southdownradio.co.uk. Travel, weather and tide times next.
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2: Travel News. In Patcham, Old London Road remains closed between Ladysmile Road and the A23 bypass for electricity works. In Hove, Conway Street is closed between Fonthill Road and Ellen Street, while Adelaide Crescent remains closed northbound between Kingsway and Palmyra Square. On the train, services from Brighton and Hove to London Victoria, London Bridge, Gatwick Airport and along the coast towards Eastbourne, Hastings, Portsmouth and Southampton are expected to run normally today. Looking ahead to the weekend, engineering work will affect some services between Three Bridges and Brighton. As always, you're advised to double-check journey times and the latest service updates before you travel. The weather for Brighton and Hove, dry with lots of sunshine today and the maximum temperature this afternoon, 22 degrees. After the low tide at 8.11 at 0.1 of a metre, the next high tide at the Palace Pier is at 14.14 at 6.3 metres. That's the latest from South Down Radio. 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

Welcome along to South Down Radio, and another case now from the South Down Radio police file. And Sussex police are investigating a reported hate crime in St James's Street in Brighton. They've released an image of someone they'd like to speak to. You can see the image now in the police file. If you have any information, then get in touch via the police file at southdownradio.co.uk.

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2: Politicians from all sides are queuing up to offer advice to the incoming Prime Minister Andy Burnham. The Makerfield MP will be confirmed as Labour leader later and will be installed as PM on Monday. Conservative leader Kemi Badenoch says drilling in the North Sea should be his priority.
3: There's £4 billion of tax revenue sitting in the North Sea that he could get for himself in this Parliament to spend on public services. He should be doing that instead of taxing people more, taxing their homes, taxing their businesses.
2: A man from Liverpool has been charged with assisting Iran's Foreign Intelligence Service. Vahid Berry, who's 39, was charged with a national security offence on Wednesday in Birmingham. It comes after a proactive investigation by counter-terrorism police. Argentina's football team could face sanctions for holding up a banner about the Falkland Islands. After beating England 2-1 in Wednesday's World Cup semi-final, the squad celebrated with a banner reading "The Falkland Islands are Argentinian" in Spanish. FIFA say they are looking into it and weighing up whether to take action. Donald Trump's claiming there was a deep state cover-up over his 2020 election defeat to Joe Biden. In a 25-minute address to the nation, the US president says he's received intelligence revealing shocking vulnerabilities in their election infrastructure, adding China have been meddling in their elections. A previous intelligence report found no evidence that the 2020 election was manipulated. Workers could be facing an even more challenging cost of living.
4: Many workers, particularly those on low or insecure incomes, are at risk of a further significant squeeze on their living standards in the months ahead.
2: That's Ben Harrison from the Work Foundation. They're warning that 80% of employers aren't planning pay rises in line with inflation. A group of MPs are calling for libraries to be a legal requirement in schools, just like they are in prisons. The Education Committee say it's striking that they're not, and comes after children's enjoyment of reading hit a 20-year low last year. And we're expecting more of the hot weather to continue into the weekend and even further. Forecasters believe it could last between 7 to 10 days. The Met Office also say that for the last 11 days, temperatures have reached above 30 degrees Celsius somewhere in the UK. That's the latest from Radio News Hub. I'm Frankie Hersine.
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7: Travel News. In Patcham, Old London Road remains closed between Ladiesmile Road and the A23 bypass for electricity works. In Hove, Conway Street is closed between Fonthill Road and Ellen Street, while Adelaide Crescent remains closed northbound between Kingsway and Palmyra Square. On the train, services from Brighton and Hove to London Victoria, London Bridge, Gatwick Airport and along the coast towards Eastbourne, Hastings, Portsmouth and Southampton are expected to run normally today. Looking ahead to the weekend, engineering work will affect some services between Three Bridges and Brighton. As always, you're advised to double-check journey times and the latest service updates before you travel. The weather for Brighton and Hove, dry with lots of sunshine today and the maximum temperature this afternoon, 22 degrees. After the low tide at 8.11 at 0.1 of a metre, the next high tide at the Palace Pier is at 14.14 at 6.3 metres. That's the latest from South Down Radio. 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

Good morning. Welcome along to Southdown Radio. Hope you're enjoying the Southdown Radio difference this morning. Coming up for you in the next half hour or so, we'll take a look at the Southdown Radio job search. If you're looking for work at the moment, thousands of jobs on offer across the city at the moment. Also, the latest glitz and glamour from the world of showbiz, the entertainment bulletin at 20 past or thereabouts. And we'll also look into the event diary, all before the local news for Brighton & Hove at half past.

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1: Dad, why are you poorly again?
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1: Oscar-winning director Danny Boyle's upcoming film Ing, which follows Rupert Murdoch's rise in the UK media landscape, is to have its world premiere at the Venice Film Festival. Guy Pearce stars as the Australian media mogul alongside Jack O'Connell as news editor Larry Lamb. It follows the pair during the relaunch of the Sun newspaper in the late 1960s. Singer-songwriter Bob Dylan is to embark on a UK tour. The 85-year-old will perform in venues across the country, including five nights at London Royal Festival Hall. The gigs will be phone and camera free, with tickets on sale next week. David Tennant, Joe Joyner and Siobhan Finneran are among the stars in the upcoming season of prison drama Time. The third series will explore the realities of young offender institutions. And chart star Gracie Abrams has apologised to her father JJ Abrams for taking years off his life when she was a teenager. The singer releases her new album today and admits she did not make things easy for her film producer-director father.

Welcome along. If you've just joined us, hope you're enjoying the sound of the city. This is Southdown Radio. And a reminder, the West Hill Tavern in Brighton hosts its weekly pub quiz every Wednesday night with music rounds, prizes and plenty of laughs. It starts at 8 o'clock in the evening. Booking is recommended. And don't forget, if you'd like to add an event to the Southdown Radio events diary, just email events@southdownradio.co.uk.

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1: Three men have been jailed for a rape on Brighton Beach, described by a judge as predatory and callous. Two men were sentenced to 27 years, while a third who filmed the attack was jailed for 24 years and 6 months. The government says all three will face deportation after serving their sentences. Creatives are questioning what happened to a £4.9 million government grant linked to plans to redevelop New England House. The council is preparing to sell the building, saying renovation costs have risen to an estimated £67 million. A community group is also seeking protection for the site to give it time to prepare a bid to buy it. A 58-year-old man's been arrested in a fraud and money laundering investigation linked to a property management company. The inquiry follows complaints from clients of PS and B Estate Management. Police say inquiries are continuing. In local sports, former Brighton defender Connor Goldson is set to undergo open-heart surgery for the second time. The 33-year-old, now with Apollon Limassol, previously had surgery after a heart defect was discovered while he was at Albion. Goldson says doctors are hopeful he'll be able to continue his playing career after his recovery. You'll find more of this morning's local news stories for Brighton and Hove at southdownradio.co.uk. Travel, weather and tide times next.
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1: Travel News. In Brighton, traffic's taking turns on Freshfield Road between Manor Hill and Dawson Terrace because of gas works, while temporary lights remain on Elm Grove at Hampden Road. In Hove, temporary lights are also in place on Hangleton Way near Spencer Avenue, with more temporary lights on Locks Hill at South Street in Portslade. On the train, services from Brighton and Hove to London Victoria, London Bridge, Gatwick Airport and along the coast towards Eastbourne, Hastings, Portsmouth and Southampton are expected to run normally today. Looking ahead to the weekend, engineering work will affect some services between Three Bridges and Brighton. As always, you're advised to double-check journey times and the latest service updates before you travel. The weather for Brighton and Hove, dry with lots of sunshine today and the maximum temperature this afternoon, 22 degrees. After the low tide at 8.11 at 0.1 of a metre, the next high tide at the Palace Pier is at 14.14 at 6.3 metres. That's the latest from Southdown Radio. 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

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And if you're looking for work at the moment or a change of scenery, here's something from the job search. And an organisation in Brighton is recruiting a nursery practitioner. This role involves supporting children's learning and development in an early years setting. The closing date is the 29th of July. 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
1: Andy Burnham officially becomes leader of the Labour Party today before taking over as Prime Minister from next week. He's making a major speech today. Ben Monse has more.
2: In the speech, Mr. Burnham will pledge to fix the big things that politics has neglected, setting out plans to focus on economic renewal, more public control and reindustrialisation. He also says he'll put people and places at the heart of what they'll do. While his cabinet hasn't been confirmed, Ed Miliband, Shabana Mahmood and Yvette Cooper are all tipped to be his top choice for Chancellor.
1: A man's been charged with assisting a foreign intelligence service allegedly relating to Iran. 39-year-old Vahid Eberi, who's from Liverpool, was charged with a National Security Act offence in Birmingham on Wednesday. It follows a counter-terrorism police investigation. Eberi has now been remanded into custody. FIFA say they're weighing up their options after the Argentina team held up a banner laying claim to the Falkland Islands after beating England in the World Cup semi-final. The squad celebrated after the game with a banner reading "The Falkland Islands are Argentinian" in Spanish. Firefighters are spending a third day tackling a major wildfire in the Cairngorms. The fire spread to an area of around 6 kilometres by yesterday afternoon. A number of homes and businesses have been closed and evacuated. 80% of employers aren't planning any pay rises above inflation this year. The warning from the Work Foundation comes amid threats of a new cost of living squeeze with rising costs and a weakening labour market. Ben Harrison is their director.
3: There are a range of things that employers can do and are doing to support their workforces. Things like flexible benefits packages, security in terms of the hours that they offer, flexible working patterns, the available of overtime, all of these things can make a difference in what is ultimately a very challenging environment for employers and employees as well.
1: And a less invasive treatment for prostate cancer could be as effective as radiotherapy and a prostatectomy, but with fewer side effects. Only 2 out of almost 3,500 men died from prostate cancer 10 years after receiving the therapy. That's the latest from Radio News Hub. I'm Frankie Hersine.
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7: In Patcham, Old London Road remains closed between Ladysmile Road and the A23 bypass for electricity works. In Hove, Conway Street is closed between Fonthill Road and Ellen Street, while Adelaide Crescent remains closed northbound between Kingsway and Palmyra Square. On the train services from Brighton and Hove towards London, Gatwick Airport and along the East and West Coastway are expected to run normally today. Looking ahead to the weekend, engineering work will affect some early Sunday journeys towards Chichester, Portsmouth and Southampton. As always, you're advised to double-check journey times and the latest service updates before you travel. The weather for Brighton and Hove dry with lots of sunshine today and the maximum temperature this afternoon, 22 degrees. After the low tide at 8.11 at 0.1 of a metre, the next high tide at the Palace Pier is at 14.14 at 6.3 metres. That's the latest from Southdown Radio. The next news in half an hour.

Good morning and welcome along to Southdown Radio. Hope you're enjoying the Southdown Radio difference today. Coming up in the next few minutes, we'll update you with the latest sport. We'll take a look at the events diary, all before the local news for Brighton and Hove at 5:30.

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1: New Nottingham Forest boss Oliver Glasner says its ambitious owner Evangelos Marinakis was the reason he quit Crystal Palace for a move north. The 51-year-old was appointed on a three-year deal at the beginning of July and has faced the media ahead of the new Premier League season.
2: A very talented squad where I think there's a lot of potential in the squad, plus a very ambitious ownership. I thought this could be a quite interesting and exciting journey. The most important thing is shared vision, where we all aim for the same goals.
1: Rugby and England are in Argentina of all places as they take on the Pumas this Saturday. England have named an unchanged team with Henry Pollock failing to dislodge Ben Earl or Guy Pepper from the back row. Cricket and England have levelled the series against India after Joe Root was 99 not out and the one-day international in Cardiff. They chased down India's 233 to win by 4 wickets. And Rory McIlroy says he's confident he can get back into contention in the Open after a frustrating start at Royal Birkdale. He trails surprise leader Jackson Suber by 7 shots.

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And from Friday the 18th to Sunday the 20th of July, the family favourite, The Wind in the Willows, comes to Brighton Open Air Theatre in Dyke Road Park. 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
2: Three men have been jailed for a rape on Brighton Beach, described by a judge as predatory and callous. Two men were sentenced to 27 years, while a third who filmed the attack was jailed for 24 years and 6 months. The government says all three will face deportation after serving their sentences. A judge has ordered Brighton and Hove City Council to pay costs to the developer behind the Montreal Arms pub dispute. The council withdrew a prosecution against Charlie Southall over the removal and replacement of the pub's distinctive green tiles. The judge awarded more than £11,000 in legal costs and said the prosecution should never have gone ahead. Brighton and Hove City Council says hot weather is not expected to delay completion of the Valley Gardens project. Some work has been slow during recent heat waves, including specialist surfacing around the war memorial. The council says the scheme remains on track to be finished later this summer. In local sport, Sussex Sharks finished their T20 Blast campaign with a win and two defeats in their final three matches. Daniel Hughes hit an unbeaten century as Sussex beat Middlesex by 18 runs before losses to Surrey and Hampshire despite strong performances from George Thomas and Charlie Tier. The Sharks end their competition with three wins from their 14 South Group matches. There's more local news for Brighton and Hove at southdownradio.co.uk. Travel, weather and tide times next.
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2: Travel News. In Patcham, Old London Road remains closed between Ladiesmile Road and the A23 bypass for electricity works. In Hove, Conway Street is closed between Fonthill Road and Ellen Street, while Adelaide Crescent remains closed northbound between Kingsway and Palmyra Square. On the train, services from Brighton and Hove towards London, Gatwick Airport and along the East and West Coastway are expected to run normally today. Looking ahead to the weekend, engineering work will affect some early Sunday journeys towards Chichester, Portsmouth and Southampton. As always, you're advised to double-check journey times and the latest service updates before you travel. The weather for Brighton and Hove, dry with lots of sunshine today and the maximum temperature this afternoon, 22 degrees. After the low tide at 8.11 at 0.1 of a metre, the next high tide at the Palace Pier is at 14.14 at 6.3 metres. That's the latest from South Down Radio. 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
1: Andy Burnham is set to become the leader of the Labour Party today before becoming Prime Minister next week. The former Greater Manchester Mayor returned to Westminster last month as Makerfield MP. He's making a major speech today where he's expected to focus on economic renewal and reindustrialisation. Speaking at the Conservative Political Action Conference, former Prime Minister Liz Truss says we could be heading to a financial crash.
2: I think Labour have now got the disease the Conservative Party had of thinking the issue is with the team manager. I'm not saying Keir Starmer's a genius or anything. I'm just saying that he's not the only problem. And I think that they will tire of Burnham.
1: A man from Liverpool's been charged with assisting Iran's Foreign Intelligence Service. Vahid Aberi, who's 39, was charged with the National Security Act offence on Wednesday in Birmingham. It comes after a proactive investigation by counter-terrorism police. A helicopter has joined firefighters tackling a major wildfire in the Cairngorms. It's the third day of efforts after the fire started late Wednesday morning. It spread to an area of around 6 kilometres by yesterday afternoon. The UK could be heading for a bumper butterfly season. That's what conservationists say as they urge people to join a national count for the insects. Wildlife charity Butterfly Conservation starts their annual Big Butterfly Count today. Kate Merry is their spokesperson. She explains what it's all about.
3: We're asking members of the public to get outside and spend 15 minutes in a sunny spot in either their local green space or their garden. Count the butterflies that they see and send those to us via our dedicated app or website.
1: And the heat is on and on. Yes, the Met Office say the hot weather is set to continue through the weekend and into next week. Temperatures have topped 30 degrees Celsius in the past 11 days. That's the latest from Radio News Hub. I'm Lucy Gorman-Lee.
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5: In Brighton, traffic's taking turns on Freshfield Road between Manor Hill and Dawson Terrace because of gas works, while temporary lights remain on Elm Grove and Hampden Road. In Hove, temporary lights are also in place on Hangleton Way near Spencer Avenue, with more temporary lights on Locks Hill at South Street in Port Slade. On the train, services from Brighton and Hove towards London, Gatwick Airport and along the East and West Coastway are expected to run normally today. Looking ahead to the weekend, engineering work will affect some early Sunday journeys towards Chichester, Portsmouth and Southampton. As always, you're advised to double-check journey times and the latest service updates before you travel. The weather for Brighton and Hove, dry and sunny this afternoon, the maximum temperature 24 degrees. Dry and sunny this evening and staying dry overnight and down to 18 after the high tide at 14:14 at 6.3 metres. The next low tide at the Palace Pier is at 20:36 at 0.1 of a metre. That's the latest from South Down Radio. The next news in half an hour.

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Hope you're enjoying the Southdown Radio difference today. Coming up in the next half hour or so, we'll see if we can help out Sussex Police with another item from the Southdown Radio Police File. We'll bring you the latest business news and take a look at the events diary as well. And at half past, the latest local news for Brighton & Hove.

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1: In health, there is no time to waste. 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
1: The FTSE 100 outperformed its European peers on Thursday. It closed up 56 points at 10,572. Sterling faded into the close after earlier hitting its highest level in a year against the dollar, amid growing expectations that Home Secretary Shabana Mahmood will become Chancellor under the incoming government led by Andy Burnham. Meanwhile, the IMF is urging Andy Burnham's incoming government to avoid increasing public spending. The International Monetary Fund has published a new report on the UK and says the new government should try to stay focused on its plans to grow the economy and stabilise debts in a more volatile world prone to shocks. House builder Crest Nicholson has reported a pre-tax loss of £35.2 million for the 6 months to the end of April. It's down from a profit of £9.4 million the year before. The firm has warned the housing market remains under pressure from slower activity and weaker consumer confidence. And to boost confidence, Leeds Building Society are offering a mortgage with a 2% deposit.

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Now, the Secret Comedy Club hosts stand-up shows most nights at Arista Cafe in Brighton, featuring comedians from the UK circuit in an intimate setting. 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
1: Three men have been jailed for a rape on Brighton Beach, described by a judge as predatory and callous. Two men were sentenced to 27 years, while a third who filmed the attack was jailed for 24 years and 6 months. The government says all three will face deportation after serving their sentences. Money paid by developers instead of providing affordable housing is helping Brighton and Hove City Council fund new homes. The cash is being used to build affordable housing and buy back former council properties sold under Right to Buy. The council aims to deliver 2,000 affordable homes by 2029. Creatives are questioning what happened to a £4.9 million government grant linked to plans to redevelop New England House. The council is preparing to sell the building, saying renovation costs have risen to an estimated £67 million. A community group is also seeking protection for the site to give it time to prepare a bid to buy it. In local sport, Sussex Sharks finished their T20 Blast campaign with a win and two defeats in their final three matches. Daniel Hughes hit an unbeaten century as Sussex beat Middlesex by 18 runs, before losses to Surrey and Hampshire, despite strong performances from George Thomas and Charlie Tear. The Sharks end their competition with three wins from their 14 South Group matches. There's more local news for Brighton and Hove at southdownradio.co.uk. Travel, weather and tide times next.
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1: Travel News. In Patcham, Old London Road remains closed between Ladiesmile Road and the A23 bypass for electricity works. In Hove, Conway Street is closed between Fonthill Road and Ellen Street, while Adelaide Crescent remains closed northbound between Kingsway and Palmyra Square. On the train, services from Brighton and Hove towards London, Gatwick Airport and along the East and West Coastway are expected to run normally today. Looking ahead to the weekend, engineering work will affect some early Sunday journeys towards Chichester, Portsmouth and Southampton. As always, you're advised to double-check journey times and the latest service updates before you travel. The weather for Brighton and Hove, dry and sunny this afternoon, the maximum temperature 24 degrees. Dry and sunny this evening and staying dry overnight and down to 18. After the high tide at 14:14 at 6.3 metres, the next low tide at the Palace Pier is at 20:36 at 0.1 of a metre. That's the latest from Southdown Radio. The next news in half an hour.

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This is Southdown Radio, the sound of the city, with another case now from the Southdown Radio police file. And police have released an image after a burglary at a property in London Road in Brighton. You can see the image now in the police file. 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
1: If you were forced to leave your home today with just one suitcase, what would you take with you and what would you have to leave behind? 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In 2024, it was 700. 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Like TJ, who came out of prison to find he'd lost everything except his precious belongings. 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
1: Andy Burnham says he's ready to lead as he becomes leader of the Labour Party.
2: All of them heard the call from the people of Makerfield on behalf of forgotten places everywhere up and down this country for a return of the Labour they once knew. And now we answer that call. We will be that version of Labour again.
1: The former Greater Manchester Mayor has taken over from Sir Keir Starmer after he stepped down a few weeks ago. Burnham is set to become Prime Minister on Monday. In other news, it's the third day that firefighters are tackling a major wildfire in the Cairngorms. The fire started late on Wednesday morning and spread to cover an area of around 6 kilometres by yesterday afternoon. It's led to evacuations in the area. A man's been charged with assisting a foreign intelligence service allegedly relating to Iran. 39-year-old Vahid Abari, who's from Liverpool, was charged with a National Security Act offence in Birmingham on Wednesday. It follows a counter-terrorism police investigation. Abari has now been remanded in custody. A national scheme to count the UK's butterflies starts today.
3: We're just really interested in all of the species that people show to us. We're, you know, are our populations changing? Are they increasing, decreasing? Are they changing in response to climate change? These are all answers that we, you know, we're looking for. And the more people that get out for the count and submit their records, the better.
1: That's Kate Mary from Butterfly Conservation. The charity's urging people to get out to local green spaces and submit the different types of butterflies that they see. And the warm weather isn't going anywhere, at least not for a while. Yes, the Met Office say the scorching temperatures will continue over the weekend and into next week. It's also expected that it'll be the busiest summer getaway on the roads in 4 years. That's the latest from Radio News Hub. I'm Lucy Gorman-Lee.
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6: Travel News. In Patcham, Old London Road remains closed between Ladies Mile Road and the A23 bypass for electricity works. In Hove, Conway Street is closed between Fonthill Road and Ellen Street, while Adelaide Crescent remains closed northbound between Kingsway and Palmyra Square. On the train services from Brighton and Hove towards London, Gatwick Airport and along the East and West Coastway are expected to run normally today. Looking ahead to the weekend, engineering work will affect some early Sunday journeys towards Chichester, Portsmouth and Southampton. As always, you're advised to double-check journey times and the latest service updates before you travel. The weather for Brighton and Hove, dry and sunny this afternoon, the maximum temperature 24 degrees. Dry and sunny this evening and staying dry overnight and down to 18 after the high tide at 14:14 at 6.3 metres. The next low tide at the Palace Pier is at 20:36 at 0.1 of a metre. That's the latest from Southdown Radio. The next news in half an hour.

Good afternoon from South Down Radio. Hope you're enjoying the South Down Radio difference today. Coming up in the next half hour or so, we'll look at the South Down Radio job search. Thousands of vacancies across the city at the moment. More at southdownradio.co.uk. We'll also bring you the latest glitz and glamour from the world of showbiz in our entertainment bulletin, and also have a look at the events diary as well. And at half past, the latest local news for Brighton and Hove.

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1: Oscar-winning director Danny Boyle's upcoming film Ing, which follows Rupert Murdoch's rise in the UK media landscape, is to have its world premiere at the Venice Film Festival. Guy Pearce stars as the Australian media mogul alongside Jack O'Connell as news editor Larry Lamb. It follows the pair during the relaunch of the Sun newspaper in the late 1960s. Singer-songwriter Bob Dylan is to embark on a UK tour. The 85-year-old will perform in venues across the country, including five nights at London Royal Festival Hall. The gigs will be phone and camera free, with tickets on sale next week. David Tennant, Joe Joyner and Siobhan Finneran are among the stars in the upcoming season of prison drama Time. The third series will explore the realities of young offender institutions. And chart star Gracie Abrams has apologised to her father JJ Abrams for taking years off his life when she was a teenager. The singer releases her new album today and admits she did not make things easy for her film producer-director father.

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And from Thursday the 23rd to Sunday the 26th of July, Brighton Comedy Garden returns to Preston Park with a lineup of top stand-up comedians performing under the Big Top. 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
1: Three men have been jailed for a rape on Brighton Beach, described by a judge as predatory and callous. Two men were sentenced to 27 years, while a third who filmed the attack was jailed for 24 years and 6 months. The government says all three will face deportation after serving their sentences. A 58-year-old man's been arrested in a fraud and money laundering investigation linked to a property management company. The inquiry follows complaints from clients of PS and B Estate Management. Police say inquiries are continuing. A judge has ordered Brighton and Hove City Council to pay costs to the developer behind the Montreal Arms pub dispute. The council withdrew a prosecution against Charlie Southall over the removal and replacement of the pub's distinctive green tiles. The judge awarded more than £11,000 in legal costs and said the prosecution should never have gone ahead. In local sports, former Brighton defender Connor Goldson is set to undergo open-heart surgery for the second time. The 33-year-old, now with Apollon Limassol, previously had surgery after a heart defect was discovered while he was at Albion. Goldson says doctors are hopeful he'll be able to continue his playing career after his recovery. There's more local news for Brighton and Hove at southdownradio.co.uk. Travel, weather and tide times next.
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1: In Brighton, traffic's taking turns on Freshfield Road between Manor Hill and Dawson Terrace because of gas works, while temporary lights remain on Elm Grove at Hampden Road. In Hove, temporary lights are also in place on Hangleton Way near Spencer Avenue, with more temporary lights on Locks Hill at South Street in Portslade. On the train, services from Brighton and Hove towards London, Gatwick Airport and along the East and West Coastway are expected to run normally today. Looking ahead to the weekend, engineering work will affect some early Sunday journeys towards Chichester, Portsmouth and Southampton. As always, you're advised to double-check journey times and the latest service updates before you travel. The weather for Brighton and Hove, dry and sunny this afternoon, the maximum temperature 24 degrees. Dry and sunny this evening and staying dry overnight and down to 18. After the high tide at 14:14 at 6.3 metres, the next low tide at the Palace Pier is at 20:36 at 0.1 of a metre. That's the latest from South Down Radio. The next news in half an hour.

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2: Burnham has been sworn in as leader of the Labour Party.
3: There being no other eligibly nominated candidate, it is therefore my honour

0: to declare that the duly elected leader of the Labour Party is Andy Burnham.
1: Shabana Mahmood there announcing the news at a conference in London. The former Greater Manchester Mayor, who's taken over from Sir Keir Starmer, says he's ready to lead.
2: We are united and we put the power that comes from that unity at the service of people and places who have been waiting too long for politics to let them hope again. And that's what we're going to do, everybody. We're going to give them hope back.
1: He's set to become Prime Minister on Monday. In other news, Southern Water's been fined more than £7 million. It's after the illegal dumping of sewage off the coast of Kent between 2019 and 2021. The company pleaded guilty to 13 offences in April last year. A helicopter has joined firefighters tackling a major wildfire in the Cairngorms. It's the third day of efforts after the fire started late Wednesday morning. It spread to an area of around 6 kilometres by yesterday afternoon. Scotland's Deputy First Minister Jenny Gilruth says it's contained.
3: A very concerning time, of course, and the authorities, though, as I understand it, at the current time, have the fire relatively controlled, but that will be kept under their monitoring it at all times. And ministers are receiving regular and routine updates in relation to the fire.
1: A man from Liverpool's been charged with assisting Iran's Foreign Intelligence Service. Vahid Abari, who's 39, was charged with the National Security Act offence on Wednesday in Birmingham. It comes after an investigation by counter-terrorism police. And the heat is on and on. Yes, the Met Office say the hot weather is set to continue through the weekend and into next week. Temperatures have topped 30 degrees Celsius in the past 11 days. That's the latest from Radio News Hub. I'm Lucy Gorman-Lee.
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5: In Patcham, Old London Road remains closed between Ladysmile Road and the A23 bypass for electricity works. In Hove, Conway Street is closed between Fonthill Road and Ellen Street, while Adelaide Crescent remains closed northbound between Kingsway and Palmyra Square. On the train services from Brighton and Hove towards London, Gatwick Airport and along the East and West Coastway are expected to run normally today. Looking ahead to the weekend, engineering work will affect some early Sunday journeys towards Chichester, Portsmouth and Southampton. As always, you're advised to double-check journey times and the latest service updates before you travel. The weather for Brighton and Hove, dry and sunny this afternoon, the maximum temperature 24 degrees. Dry and sunny this evening and staying dry overnight and down to 18 after the high tide of 14.14 at 6.3 metres. The next low tide at the Palace Pier is at 20.36 at 0.1 of a metre. That's the latest from Southdown Radio. 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

Good afternoon. Welcome along to Southdown Radio. Hope you're enjoying the Southdown Radio difference this afternoon. Coming up in the next little while, we'll take a look at the events diary and also the latest sports, all before the local news for Brighton & Hove at 5:30.

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1: Oh. Animals can't speak to drivers. But if they could, they would be asking us, telling us by the sounds of it, to put our litter and fruit waste in the bin. Because roadside litter kills an estimated 3 million animals every year. No wonder they sound miffed. So let's lend them a paw. Let's take our rubbish with us and bin it properly. National Highways. And what's that? They said thanks very much.

0: Good afternoon. This is South Down Radio, the sound of the city, where it's time now to catch up with the latest sports news.
1: New Nottingham Forest boss Oliver Glasner says its ambitious owner Evangelos Marinakis was the reason he quit Crystal Palace for a move north. The 51-year-old was appointed on a three-year deal at the beginning of July and has faced the media ahead of the new Premier League season.
2: A very talented squad where I think there's a lot of potential in the squad, plus a very ambitious ownership. I thought this could be a quite interesting and exciting journey. The most important thing is shared vision, where we all aim for the same goals.
1: Rugby and England are in Argentina, of all places, as they take on the Pumas this Saturday. England have named an unchanged team, with Henry Pollock failing to dislodge Ben Earl or Guy Pepper from the back row. Cricket and England have levelled the series against India after Joe Root was 99 not out at the one-day international in Cardiff. They chased down India's 233 to win by 4 wickets. And Rory McIlroy says he's confident he can get back into contention in the Open after a frustrating start at Royal Birkdale. He trails surprise leader Jackson Suber by 7 shots.

South Down Radio. Welcome along if you've just joined us. Now, the Bear Inn in Brighton hosts a lively pub quiz every Sunday evening with fun rounds and prizes up for grabs. Teams are welcome and the start time 7:30. And don't forget, if you'd like to add an event to the South Down Radio events diary, just email events at southdownradio.co.uk.

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1: Three men have been jailed for a rape on Brighton Beach, described by a judge as predatory and callous. Two men were sentenced to 27 years, while a third who filmed the attack was jailed for 24 years and 6 months. The government says all three will face deportation after serving their sentences. Brighton and Hove City Council says hot weather is not expected to delay completion of the Valley Gardens project. Some work has been slow during recent heat waves, including specialist surfacing around the war memorial. The council says the scheme remains on track to be finished later this summer. Money paid by developers instead of providing affordable housing is helping Brighton and Hove City Council fund new homes. The cash is being used to build affordable housing and buy back former council properties sold under Right to Buy. The council aims to deliver 2,000 affordable homes by 2029. In local sport, Sussex Sharks finished their T20 Blast campaign with a win and two defeats in their final three matches. Daniel Hughes hit an unbeaten century as Sussex beat Middlesex by 18 runs before losses to Surrey and Hampshire despite strong performances from George Thomas and Charlie Tear. The Sharks end their competition with three wins from their 14 South Group matches. There's more local news for Brighton and Hove at southdownradio.co.uk. Travel, weather and tide times next.
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1: Travel News. In Patcham, Old London Road remains closed between Ladysmile Road and the A23 bypass for electricity works. In Hove, Conway Street is closed between Fonthill Road and Ellen Street, while Adelaide Crescent remains closed northbound between Kingsway and Palmyra Square. On the train, services from Brighton and Hove towards London, Gatwick Airport and along the east and west coastway are expected to run normally today. Looking ahead to the weekend, engineering work will affect some early Sunday journeys towards Chichester, Portsmouth and Southampton. As always, you're advised to double-check journey times and the latest service updates before you travel. The weather for Brighton and Hove, dry and sunny this afternoon, the maximum temperature 24 degrees. Dry and sunny this evening and staying dry overnight and down to 18. After the high tide at 14:14 at 6.3 metres, the next low tide at the Palace Pier is at 20:36 at 0.1 of a metre. That's the latest from Southdown Radio. The next news in half an hour. For

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1: Burnham has vowed to give people hope back after taking reins of the Labour Party.
2: We must recognise that this generation of politicians, myself included, have failed to challenge a political culture and an economic model that simply doesn't work well enough for ordinary people.
1: The former Greater Manchester Mayor has been sworn in as leader of the party after Sir Keir Starmer stepped down a few weeks ago. He's set to become Prime Minister of the country next week. Speaking at the Conservative Political Action Conference, former Prime Minister Liz Truss says Labour haven't learned from the Tories' mistakes.
3: I mean, I think we could definitely be headed for a financial crisis. You know, there is no money. I mean, this is the big failing of the Labour Party, is that

0: spent years and years saying the Conservatives weren't spending enough money, whereas in fact we were spending too much money and not generating enough growth, and now they've made the problem even worse.
1: In other news, Southern Water will have to pay a fine of £7 million after dumping sewage illegally off the Kent coast between 2019 and 2021. The company pleaded guilty to 13 offences in April last year. They were fined £90 million for nearly 7,000 incidents across Hampshire, Kent and Sussex in a case brought by the Environment Agency in 2021. China's government says it's strongly dissatisfied with the decision to nationalise British Steel. It was brought back under public ownership yesterday, which the government says was to protect the future of production. British Steel was previously owned by the Chinese company Jingye. It's the third day that firefighters are tackling a major wildfire in the Cairngorms. The fire started late on Wednesday morning and spread to cover an area of around 6 kilometres by yesterday afternoon. It's led to evacuations in the area. And Brenda Fricker has died at the age of 81. The Irish actress was best known for films such as Home Alone 2, Lost in New York and My Left Foot. From Radio News Hub, I'm Lucy Gormanley.
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4: Travel News. In Brighton, traffic's taking turns on Freshfield Road between Manor Hill and Dawson Terrace because of gas works, while temporary lights remain on Elm Grove at Hampden Road. In Hove, temporary lights are also in place on Hangleton Way near Spencer Avenue, with more temporary lights on Locks Hill at South Street in Portslade. On the train services from Brighton and Hove towards London, Gatwick Airport and along the East and West Coastway are expected to run normally today. Looking ahead to the weekend, engineering work will affect some early Sunday journeys towards Chichester, Portsmouth and Southampton. As always, you're advised to double-check journey times and the latest service updates before you travel. The weather for Brighton and Hove, dry and sunny this afternoon, the maximum temperature 24 degrees. Dry and sunny this evening and staying dry overnight and down to 18. After the high tide of 14:14 at 6.3 metres, the next low tide at the Palace Pier is at 20:36 at 0.1 of a metre. That's the latest from Southdown Radio. The next news in half an hour.

Good afternoon and welcome along to Southdown Radio. Hope you're enjoying the Southdown Radio difference today. Coming up in the next half hour or so, we'll see if we can help out Sussex Police with another item from the Southdown Radio police file. We'll bring you the latest business news and take a look at the events diary as well. And at half past, the latest local news for Brighton and Hove.

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0: Good afternoon, this is Southdown Radio, the sound of the city, where it's time now to catch up with the latest business news.
1: China's government says it's strongly dissatisfied with the decision to nationalise British Steel. It was brought back under public ownership yesterday, which the government says was to protect the future of production. British Steel was previously owned by the Chinese company Jingye. China's Ministry of Commerce says the move dealt a severe blow to Chinese companies' confidence in investing in the UK. Two huge wind farms have been approved by the Scottish Government. The North and South Caledonia offshore farms are estimated to provide enough electricity to power 2 million homes. New research shows vacancies for delivery drivers are amongst jobs seeing the highest increase in recent weeks. That's alongside other roles such as actors, entertainers and presenters. There were a total of 1.7 million job adverts in June. And luxury fashion brand Burberry says their turnaround strategy is working after pressures from the Iran war. Boss Joshua Shulman says he's pleased with the progress in the first quarter.

Welcome along. If you've just joined us, you're listening to Southdown Radio. And more now from the Events Diary. And on Sunday, the 20th of July, UB40 featuring Ali Campbell perform live at Stanmer Park, bringing decades of reggae hits to Brighton. 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And don't forget, if you'd like to add an event to the Southdown Radio Events Diary, just email events at southdownradio.co.uk.

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2: Three men have been jailed for a rape on Brighton Beach, described by a judge as predatory and callous. Two men were sentenced to 27 years, while a third who filmed the attack was jailed for 24 years and 6 months. The government says all three will face deportation after serving their sentences. Creatives are questioning what happened to a £4.9 million government grant linked to plans to redevelop New England House. The council is preparing to sell the building, saying renovation costs have risen to an estimated £67 million. A community group is also seeking protection for the site to give it time to prepare a bid to buy it. A 58-year-old man's been arrested in a fraud and money laundering investigation linked to a property management company. The inquiry follows complaints from clients of PS&B Estate Management. Police say inquiries are continuing. In local sport, Sussex Sharks finished their T20 Blast campaign with a win and two defeats in their final three matches. Daniel Hughes hit an unbeaten century as Sussex beat Middlesex by 18 runs before losses to Surrey and Hampshire despite strong performances from George Thomas and Charlie Tear. The Sharks end their competition with three wins from their 14 South Group matches. There's more local news for Brighton and Hove at southdownradio.co.uk. Travel, weather and tide times next.
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2: In Patcham, Old London Road remains closed between Ladysmile Road and the A23 bypass for electricity works. In Hove, Conway Street is closed between Fonthill Road and Elland Street, while Adelaide Crescent remains closed northbound between Kingsway and Palmyra Square. On the train, services from Brighton and Hove towards London, Gatwick Airport and along the East and West Coastway are expected to run normally today. Looking ahead to the weekend, engineering work will affect some early Sunday journeys towards Chichester, Portsmouth and Southampton. As always, you're advised to double-check journey times and the latest service updates before you travel. The weather for Brighton and Hove, dry and sunny this afternoon, the maximum temperature 24 degrees. Dry and sunny this evening and staying dry overnight and down to 18. After the high tide at 14:14 at 6.3 metres, the next low tide at the Palace Pier is at 20:36 at 0.1 of a metre. That's the latest from South Down Radio. The next news in half an hour.
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Welcome along to Southdown Radio and another case now from the Southdown Radio police file. And Sussex Police are investigating a reported hate crime in St James's Street in Brighton. They've released an image of someone they'd like to speak to. You can see the image now in the police file. If you have any information, then get in touch via the police file at southdownradio.co.uk.

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2: The duly elected leader of the Labour Party is Andy Burnham.
3: The wait is over as Andy Burnham is confirmed as the new Labour leader. The Makerfield MP, who's taken over from Sir Keir Starmer, received rapturous applause from the party faithful and says he's ready to lead.
4: We are united and we put the power that comes from that unity at the service of people and places who have been waiting too long for politics to let them hope again. And that's what we're going to do, everybody. We're going to give them hope.
3: He's set to become Prime Minister on Monday. Next, the mother of Vikram Digwa, the man who killed student Henry Novak, has been jailed for 3 years. 53-year-old Kieran Kaur has been found guilty of assisting an offender after she removed the knife from the scene of the crime. A child who allegedly stabbed two pupils at a London school has denied two counts of attempted murder. The 13-year-old boy is accused of stabbing two boys in the neck in front of numerous children and a teacher at Kingsbury High School in Brent. He's been remanded into custody. A man from Liverpool has been charged with assisting Iran's Foreign Intelligence Service. Fahid Abiri, who's 39, is facing charges under the National Security Act. A helicopter has joined firefighters tackling a major wildfire in

0: In the Cairngorms, crews have been battling the blaze for the past 3 days after it spread to an area of around 6 kilometres. Scotland's Deputy First Minister, Jenny Gilruth, says it's finally contained.
1: Very concerning time, of course, and the authorities, though, as I understand it at the current time, have the fire relatively controlled, but that will be kept under their monitoring it at all times, and ministers are receiving regular and routine updates in relation to the fire.
0: And the heat is on and on. Yes, the Met Office say the hot weather is set to continue through the weekend and into next week. Temperatures have topped 30 degrees Celsius in the past 11 days. That's the latest from Radio News Hub. I'm David Hall.
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3: In Patcham, Old London Road remains closed between Ladiesmile Road and the A23 bypass for electricity works. In Hove, Conway Street is closed between Fonthill Road and Elland Street, while Adelaide Crescent remains closed northbound between Kingsway and Palmyra Square. On the train services from Brighton and Hove towards London, Gatwick Airport and along the East and West Coastway are expected to run normally today. Looking ahead to the weekend, engineering work will affect some early Sunday journeys towards Chichester, Portsmouth and Southampton. As always, you're advised to double-check journey times and the latest service updates before you travel. The weather for Brighton and Hove, dry and sunny this afternoon, the maximum temperature 24 degrees. Dry and sunny this evening and staying dry overnight and down to 18 after the high tide at 14:14 at 6.3 metres. The next low tide at the Palace Pier is at 20:36 at 0.1 of a metre. That's the latest from Southdown Radio. 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

Good afternoon from South Down Radio. Hope you're enjoying the South Down Radio Difference today. Coming up in the next half hour or so, we'll look at the South Down Radio job search. Thousands of vacancies across the city at the moment. More at southdownradio.co.uk. We'll also bring you the latest glitz and glamour from the world of showbiz in our entertainment bulletin, and also have a look at the events diary as well. And at half past, the latest local news for Brighton and Hove.

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1: Brenda Fricker has died at the age of 81. The Irish actress was best known for films such as Home Alone 2, Lost in New York and My Left Foot. In a statement, her agent described her as a legend whom he was honoured to have known. Former Little Mix star Jessie Nelson says she couldn't stop crying after watching her new Prime Video documentary. Jessie Nelson, life-changing, follows the singer as she fights to change UK newborn screening laws after her twins, Ocean Jade and Story Monroe, were diagnosed with spinal muscular atrophy. TV presenter Alison Hammond has admitted she turned down her role on ITV's This Morning quite a few times as she was so nervous. She rose to fame in 2002 as a contestant on Big Brother and has headlined the mid-morning show since 2021. And reality stars Pete Wicks and Olivia Attwood have gone Insta official. In other words, they've acknowledged they're together on Instagram after months of speculation.

Welcome along. If you've just joined us, hope you're enjoying the sound of the city. This is Southdown Radio. And a reminder, the West Hill Tavern in Brighton hosts its weekly pub quiz every Wednesday night with music rounds, prizes and plenty of laughs. It starts at 8 o'clock in the evening. Booking is recommended. And don't forget, if you'd like to add an event to the Southdown Radio events diary, just email events@southdownradio.co.uk.

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1: Three men have been jailed for a rape on Brighton Beach, described by a judge as predatory and callous. Two men were sentenced to 27 years, while a third who filmed the attack was jailed for 24 years and 6 months. The government says all three will face deportation after serving their sentences. A judge has ordered Brighton and Hove City Council to pay costs to the developer behind the Montreal Arms pub dispute. The council withdrew a prosecution against Charlie Southall over the removal and replacement of the pub's distinctive green tiles. The judge awarded more than £11,000 in legal costs and said the prosecution should never have gone ahead. Brighton and Hove City Council says hot weather is not expected to delay completion of the Valley Gardens project. Some work has been slow during recent heat waves, including specialist surfacing around the war memorial. The council says the scheme remains on track to be finished later this summer. In local sport, former Brighton defender Connor Goldson is set to undergo open heart surgery for the second time. The 33-year-old, now with Apollon Limassol, previously had surgery after a heart defect was discovered while he was at Albion. Goldson says doctors are hopeful he'll be able to continue his playing career after his recovery. There's more local news for Brighton and Hove at southdownradio.co.uk. Travel, weather and tide times next.
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1: Travel News. In Brighton, traffic's taking turns on Freshfield Road between Manor Hill and Dawson Terrace because of gas works, while temporary lights remain on Elm Grove at Hampden Road. In Hove, temporary lights are also in place on Hangleton Way near Spencer Avenue, with more temporary lights on Locks Hill at South Street in Port Slade. On the train, services from Brighton and Hove towards London, Gatwick Airport and along the East and West Coastway are expected to run normally today. Looking ahead to the weekend, engineering work will affect some early Sunday journeys towards Chichester, Portsmouth and Southampton. As always, you're advised to double-check journey times and the latest service updates before you travel. The weather for Brighton and Hove, dry and sunny this afternoon, the maximum temperature 24 degrees. Dry and sunny this evening and staying dry overnight and down to 18. After the high tide at 14:14 at 6.3 metres, the next low tide at the Palace Pier is at 20:36 at 0.1 of a metre. That's the latest from Southdown Radio. The next news in half an hour.

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1: Andy Burnham has vowed to give people hope after taking the reins of the Labour Party.
2: We must recognise that this generation of politicians, myself included, have failed to challenge a political culture and an economic model that simply doesn't work well enough for ordinary people.
1: The Makerfield MP has been sworn in as leader of the party and says he's finalising his cabinet over the weekend before officially taking over from Sir Keir Starmer on Monday. Next, the mother of Vikram Digwa, the man who killed student Henry Novak, has been jailed for 3 years. 53-year-old Kieran Kaur has been found guilty of assisting an offender after she removed the knife from the scene of the crime. Southern Water has been fined more than £7 million for illegally dumping sewage off the coast of Kent. They've admitted dumping waste between 2019 and 2021. The boy attacked by a crocodile in a Cambridgeshire zoo has had 7 operations since the attack. His parents say the 3-year-old has undergone numerous medical procedures but is making progress and is smiling again. Cuddly toy manufacturer Jellycat is suing Next and Hamleys over claims they copied their designs. The companies claiming the two firms have been passing off their products as Jellycat originals. Next has denied the claim and Hamleys has yet to comment. The Met Office say the scorching temperatures will continue over the weekend and into next week. Temperatures have topped 30 degrees Celsius in the past 11 days. Rudi Schulkind from Greenpeace is worried about climate change if nothing changes.
3: And that's going to have massive ramifications for people's daily lives. That's going to cause excess deaths, vulnerable people who are going to be put massively at risk as a result of this, because ultimately heat waves like this are a full-blown public health emergency.
1: And Oscar winner Brenda Fricker, known to millions as the Pigeon Lady in Home Alone 2, has died. She was 81. That's the latest.

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3: Travel News. In Patcham, Old London Road remains closed between Ladies Mile Road and the A23 bypass for electricity works. In Hove, Conway Street is closed between Fonthill Road and Ellen Street, while Adelaide Crescent remains closed northbound between Kingsway and Palmyra Square. On the train services from Brighton and Hove towards London, Gatwick Airport and along the East and West Coastway are expected to run normally today. Looking ahead to the weekend, engineering work will affect some early Sunday journeys towards Chichester, Portsmouth and Southampton. As always, you're advised to double-check journey times and the latest service updates before you travel. The weather for Brighton and Hove, staying dry overnight and down to 18 degrees. Saturday, mostly dry, more sunshine and 22. After the high tide at 2.33 at 6.1 metres, the next low tide at the Palace Pier is at 8.54 at 0.1 of a metre. That's the latest from South Down Radio. 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

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Hope you're enjoying the Southdown Radio difference. Coming up in the next few minutes, we'll bring you the latest sport and also more from the Southdown Radio events diary and the local news for Brighton and Hove coming up at 12:30.

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1: This is an urgent appeal from the Disasters Emergency Committee. 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

0: Good evening, this is Southdown Radio, the sound of the city, where it's time now to catch up with the latest sports news.
1: Thomas Tuchel says the DNA of English football needs changing if his side are to win major tournaments. His comments come after the 2-1 defeat in the semi-final against Argentina. Tuchel has also once again reiterated he remains committed to leading the squad into the 2028 Euros. One piece of domestic football news, Jared Bowen is staying at West Ham despite the club's relegation from the Premier League. The forward's future was uncertain after the Hammers' 14-year stay in the top flight came to an end in May. There's another England versus Argentina clash this weekend, this time in rugby union. Jamie George will lead out the side and he knows they'll have to be at their best to get a result.
2: It has been tough and challenging in terms of the logistics of this tournament, but equally we are very excited to be here and finish the campaign off in a strong way.
1: And it's day two of the Open Championship at Royal Birkdale and a bit of history's been made. Clubhouse leader Lucas Herbert shot 28 for the first nine holes, which ties the tournament record. We'll

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And from Friday the 18th to Sunday the 20th of July, the family favourite, The Wind in the Willows, comes to Brighton Open Air Theatre in Dyke Road Park. 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And don't forget, if you'd like to add an event to the Southdown Radio Events Diary, email events@southdownradio.co.uk.

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1: Three men have been jailed for a rape on Brighton Beach, described by a judge as predatory and callous. Two men were sentenced to 27 years, while a third who filmed the attack was jailed for 24 years and 6 months. The government says all three will face deportation after serving their sentences. Money paid by developers instead of providing affordable housing is helping Brighton and Hove City Council fund new homes. The cash is being used to build affordable housing and buy back former council properties sold under Right to Buy. The council aims to deliver 2,000 affordable homes by 2029. Creatives are questioning what happened to a £4.9 million government grant linked to plans to redevelop New England House. The council is preparing to sell the building, saying renovation costs have risen to an estimated £67 million. A community group is also seeking protection for the site to give it time to prepare a bid to buy it. In local sport, Sussex Sharks finished their T20 Blast campaign with a win and two defeats in their final three matches. Daniel Hughes hit an unbeaten century as Sussex beat Middlesex by 18 runs before losses to Surrey and Hampshire despite strong performances from George Thomas and Charlie Tear. The Sharks end their competition with three wins from their 14 South Group matches. There's more local news for Brighton and Hove at southdownradio.co.uk. Travel, weather and tide times next.
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1: In Patcham, Old London Road remains closed between Ladysmile Road and the A23 bypass for electricity works. In Hove, Conway Street is closed between Fonthill Road and Ellen Street, while Adelaide Crescent remains closed northbound between Kingsway and Palmyra Square. On the train services from Brighton and Hove towards London, Gatwick Airport and along the East and West Coastway are expected to run normally today. Looking ahead to the weekend, engineering work will affect some early Sunday journeys towards Chichester, Portsmouth and Southampton. As always, you're advised to double-check journey times and the latest service updates before you travel. The weather for Brighton and Hove, staying dry overnight and down to 18 degrees. Saturday, mostly dry, more sunshine and 22. After the high tide at 2.33 at 6.1 metres, the next low tide at the Palace Pier is at 8.54.1 of a metre. That's the latest from South Down Radio. 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
1: This is Teddy, 7 months old, living on the streets of Romania, his tail crushed under a wheel, left there bleeding alone. 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
2: The duly elected leader of the Labour Party is Andy Burnham.
3: The wait is over as Andy Burnham is confirmed as the new Labour leader. The Makerfield MP, who's taken over from Sir Keir Starmer, received rapturous applause from the party faithful and says he's ready to lead.
4: We are united and we put the power that comes from that unity at the service of people and places who have been waiting too long for politics to let them hope again. And that's what we're going to do, everybody. We're going to give them hope.
3: He's set to become Prime Minister on Monday, but his political opponents aren't impressed. Here's Reform UK leader Nigel Farage.
5: I watched his acceptance speech and I have to say, I find the whole thing utterly vacuous. He is the great chameleon of British politics, capable of being all things to all people.
3: Next, Kieran Kaur, the mother of Vikram Digwal, the man who killed student Henry Novak, is beginning a 3-year jail sentence. The 53-year-old's been found guilty of assisting an offender after she removed the knife from the scene of the crime. A man from Liverpool's been charged with assisting Iran's Foreign Intelligence Service. Fahid Abiri, who's 39, he's facing charges under the National Security Act. A helicopter has joined firefighters tackling a major wildfire in the Cairngorms. Crews have been battling the blaze for the past 3 days after it spread to an area of around 6 kilometres. Scotland's Deputy First Minister, Jenny Gilruth, says it's finally contained.
6: Very concerning time, of course, and the authorities, though, as I understand it at the current time, have the fire relatively controlled, but that will be kept under their monitoring it at all times. And ministers are receiving regular and routine updates in relation to the fire.
3: And forecasters at the Met Office say the hot weather is set to continue through the weekend and into next week. That's the latest from Radio News Hub. I'm David Hall.
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9: South Down Travel News. In Brighton, traffic's taking...

turns on Freshfield Road between Manor Hill and Dawson Terrace because of gas works, while temporary lights remain on Elm Grove at Hampden Road. In Hove, temporary lights are also in place on Hangleton Way near Spencer Avenue, with more temporary lights on Locks Hill at South Street in Portslade. On the train services from Brighton and Hove towards London, Gatwick Airport and along the East and West Coastway are expected to run normally today. Looking ahead to the weekend, engineering work will affect some early Sunday journeys towards Chichester, Portsmouth and Southampton. As always, you're advised to double-check journey times and the latest service updates before you travel. The weather for Brighton and Hove, staying dry overnight and down to 18 degrees. Saturday, mostly dry, more sunshine and 22. After the high tide at 2.33 at 6.1 metres, the next low tide at the Palace Pier is at 8.54 at 0.1 of a metre. That's the latest from South Down Radio, the next news in half an hour.

0: Good evening and welcome along to Southdown Radio. Hope you're enjoying the Southdown Radio Difference. Coming up in the next half hour or so, we'll see if we can help out Sussex Police with another item from the Southdown Radio Police File. We'll update you with the latest business news and also look into the events diary as well. And we'll bring you the local news for Brighton and Hove at half past.
1: Rock-a-bye, baby, snug in your bed. 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And soon you'll be

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0: 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This is Southdown Radio, the sound of the city, where it's time now to catch up with the latest business news.
1: China's government says it's strongly dissatisfied with the decision to nationalise British Steel. It was brought back under public ownership yesterday, which the government says was to protect the future of production. British Steel was previously owned by the Chinese company Jingye. China's Ministry of Commerce says the move dealt a severe blow to Chinese companies' confidence in investing in the UK. Two huge wind farms have been approved by the Scottish Government. The North and South Caledonia offshore farms are estimated to provide enough electricity to power 2 million homes. New research shows vacancies for delivery drivers are amongst jobs seeing the highest increase in recent weeks. That's alongside other roles such as actors, entertainers and presenters. There were a total of 1.7 million job adverts in June. And luxury fashion brand Burberry says their turnaround strategy is working after pressures from the Iran war. Boss Joshua Shulman says he's pleased with the progress in the first quarter.

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Now, the Secret Comedy Club hosts stand-up shows most nights at Arista Cafe in Brighton, featuring comedians from the UK circuit in an intimate setting. Tickets available at thesecretcomedyclub.com. And don't forget, if you'd like to add an event to the Southdown Radio Events Diary, email events at southdownradio.co.uk.

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1: Three men have been jailed for a rape on Brighton Beach, described by a judge as predatory and callous. Two men were sentenced to 27 years, while a third who filmed the attack was jailed for 24 years and 6 months. The government says all three will face deportation after serving their sentences. A 58-year-old man's been arrested in a fraud and money laundering investigation linked to a property management company. The inquiry follows complaints from clients of PS and B Estate Management. Police say inquiries are continuing. A judge has ordered Brighton and Hove City Council to pay costs to the developer behind the Montreal Arms pub dispute. The council withdrew a prosecution against Charlie Southall over the removal and replacement of the pub's distinctive green tiles. The judge awarded more than £11,000 in legal costs and said the prosecution should never have gone ahead. In local sport, Sussex Sharks finished their T20 Blast campaign with a win and two defeats in their final three matches. Daniel Hughes hit an unbeaten century as Sussex beat Middlesex by 18 runs before losses to Surrey and Hampshire despite strong performances from George Thomas and Charlie Tier. The Sharks end their competition with three wins from their 14 South Group matches. There's more local news for Brighton and Hove at southdownradio.co.uk. Travel, weather and tide times next.
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1: Travel News. In Patcham, Old London Road remains closed between Ladiesmile Road and the A23 bypass for electricity works. In Hove, Conway Street is closed between Fonthill Road and Ellen Street, while Adelaide Crescent remains closed northbound between Kingsway and Palmyra Square. On the train, services from Brighton and Hove towards London, Gatwick Airport and along the East and West Coastway are expected to run normally today. Looking ahead to the weekend, engineering work will affect some early Sunday journeys towards Chichester, Portsmouth and Southampton. As always, you're advised to double-check journey times and the latest service updates before you travel. The weather for Brighton and Hove, staying dry overnight and down to 18 degrees. Saturday, mostly dry, more sunshine and 22. After the high tide at 2.33 at 6.1 metres, the next low tide at the Palace Pier is at 8.54 at 0.1 of a metre. That's the latest from Southdown Radio, the next news in half an hour.

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And police have released an image after a burglary at a property in London Road in Brighton. 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

0: music, news and information for Brighton and Hove 24 hours a day. 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
1: Andy Burnham says he's finalising his cabinet ahead of becoming Prime Minister on Monday. The Makerfield MP was officially confirmed as leader of the Labour Party earlier. He says his government will deliver the biggest change in British politics for 40 years. But during a round of media interviews, he refused to give away who's getting what in his new cabinet.
2: I am finalising those decisions and I will come to conclusions very shortly. And then I will announce those on Monday. So that's the orderly way to do it. And I have done it, I believe, in the right way. I'm not in the job yet, but when I am, I will do it in the proper way.
1: He might barely be in the job, but the incoming PM is already under fire from Liz Truss, the former Tory Prime Minister who lasted just 49 days in office. Speaking at the Conservative Political Action Conference, she says Labour haven't learned from the Tories' mistakes.
3: I think we could definitely be headed for a financial crisis. There is no money. This is the big failing of the Labour Party, is that they spent years and years saying the Conservatives weren't spending enough money, whereas in fact we were spending too much money and not generating enough growth. And now they've made the problem even worse.
1: Next, the mother of Vikram Digwa, the man who killed student Henry Novak, has been jailed for 3 years. Kieran Kaur has been found guilty of assisting an offender after she removed the knife from the scene of the crime. The Met Office says the scorching temperatures will continue over the weekend and into next week. Temperatures have topped 30 degrees Celsius in the past 11 days. Rudy Schulkind from Greenpeace is worried about the climate if nothing changes.
4: And that's going to have massive ramifications for people's daily lives. That's going to cause excess deaths, vulnerable people who are going to be put massively at risk as a result of this, because ultimately heat waves like this are a full-blown public health emergency.
1: And Brenda Fricker, the pigeon lady in Home Alone 2, has died. She was 81. That's the latest from Radio News Hub. I'm David Hall.
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6: Travel News. In Patcham, Old London Road remains closed between Ladysmile Road and the A23 bypass for electricity works. In Hove, Conway Street is closed between Fonthill Road and Ellen Street, while Adelaide Crescent remains closed northbound between Kingsway and Palmyra Square. On the train services from Brighton and Hove towards London, Gatwick Airport and along the East and West Coastway are expected to run normally today. Looking ahead to the weekend, engineering work will affect some early Sunday journeys towards Chichester, Portsmouth and Southampton. As always, you're advised to double-check journey times and the latest service updates before you travel. The weather for Brighton and Hove, staying dry overnight and down to 18 degrees. Saturday, mostly dry, more

Sunshine and 22. After the high tide at 2:33 at 6.1 metres, the next low tide at the Palace Pier is at 8:54 at 0.1 of a metre. That's the latest from Southdown Radio. The next news in half an hour.

Good evening and welcome along to South Down Radio. Hope you're enjoying the South Down Radio difference. Coming up in the next half hour or so, we'll look at the South Down Radio job search. Thousands of vacancies across the city at the moment. We'll also bring you the latest glitz and glamour from the world of entertainment in our entertainment bulletin at 20 past or thereabouts, and take a look at the events diary as well, and bring you the local news for Brighton and Hove at half past.

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3: Remembering how to prepare for a road trip is as easy as spelling it. 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
2: Brenda Fricker has died at the age of 81. The Irish actress was best known for films such as Home Alone 2, Lost in New York and My Left Foot. In a statement, her agent described her as a legend whom he was honoured to have known. Former Little Mix star Jessie Nelson says she couldn't stop crying after watching her new Prime Video documentary. Jessie Nelson, life-changing, follows the singer as she fights to change UK newborn screening laws after her twins, Ocean Jade and Story Monroe, were diagnosed with spinal muscular atrophy. TV presenter Alison Hammond has admitted she turned down her role on ITV's This Morning quite a few times as she was so nervous. She rose to fame in 2002 as a contestant on Big Brother and has headlined the mid-morning show since 2021. And reality stars Pete Wicks and Olivia Attwood have gone Insta official. In other words, they've acknowledged they're together on Instagram after months of speculation.

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And from Thursday the 23rd to Sunday the 26th of July, Brighton Comedy Garden returns to Preston Park with a lineup of top stand-up comedians performing under the Big Top. 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
2: Three men have been jailed for a rape on Brighton Beach, described by a judge as predatory and callous. Two men were sentenced to 27 years, while a third who filmed the attack was jailed for 24 years and 6 months. The government says all three will face deportation after serving their sentences. Brighton and Hove City Council says hot weather is not expected to delay completion of the Valley Gardens project. Some work has been slow during recent heatwaves, including specialist surfacing around the war memorial. The council says the scheme remains on track to be finished later this summer. Money paid by developers instead of providing affordable housing is helping Brighton and Hove City Council fund new homes. The cash is being used to build affordable housing and buy back former council properties sold under Right to Buy. The council aims to deliver 2,000 affordable homes by 2029. In local sport, former Brighton defender Connor Goldson is set to undergo open heart surgery for the second time. The 33-year-old, now with Apollon Limassol, previously had surgery after a heart defect was discovered while he was at Albion. Goldson says doctors are hopeful he'll be able to continue his playing career after his recovery. There's more local news for Brighton and Hove at southdownradio.co.uk. Travel, weather and tide times next.
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2: In Brighton, traffic's taking turns on Freshfield Road between Manor Hill and Dawson Terrace because of gas works, while temporary lights remain on Elm Grove at Hampden Road. In Hove, temporary lights are also in place on Hangleton Way near Spencer Avenue, with more temporary lights on Locks Hill at South Street in Portslade. On the train, services from Brighton and Hove towards London, Gatwick Airport and along the East and West Coastway are expected to run normally today. Looking ahead to the weekend, engineering work will affect some early Sunday journeys towards Chichester, Portsmouth and Southampton. As always, you're advised to double-check journey times and the latest service updates before you travel. The weather for Brighton and Hove, staying dry overnight and down to 18 degrees. Saturday, mostly dry, more sunshine and 22. After the high tide at 2.33 at 6.1 metres, the next low tide at the Palace Pier is at 8.54 at 0.1 of a metre. That's the latest from South Down Radio. The next news in half an hour. For

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And an organisation in Brighton is looking for a casual exam invigilator. This is a part-time role paying £13.26 an hour and involves supervising students during exams. The closing date is the 31st of August. 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
2: Andy Burnham's promising his government will deliver the biggest change in British politics for 40 years. The Makerfield MP has officially been confirmed as Labour leader before becoming Prime Minister on Monday. He's pledged to devolve more power to all parts of the UK.
3: You will see a significant shift of gear when it comes to the devolution of power. We've made Greater Manchester the fastest growing city region in the country. I want everywhere to have that same opportunity, and Number 10 North will drive it, and I will be there leading from the front.
2: But critics have been quick to condemn the plans. Here's Reform UK leader Nigel Farage.
4: So the plan is simple. Create lots of mayors all over the country and all will be well. Power. Bringing back power. I've done more than any individual in British history to bring power back to this country and to its people.
2: Next, Kieran Kaur, the mother of Vikram Digwal, the man who killed student Henry Novak, is beginning a three-year jail sentence. The 53-year-old has been found guilty of assisting an offender after she removed the knife from the scene of the crime. Conservative MP Patrick Spencer has been cleared of sexual assault. The 38-year-old politician was accused of attacking two women at London's Groucho Club. He always insisted he wanted to give the pair a hug. A helicopter has joined firefighters tackling a major wildfire in the Cairngorms. Crews have been battling the blaze for the past 3 days after it spread to an area of around 6 kilometres. Scotland's Deputy First Minister, Jenny Gilruth, says it's finally contained.
5: Very concerning time, of course, and the authorities, though, as I understand it, at the current time, have the fire relatively controlled, but that will be kept under their monitoring it at all times. And ministers are receiving regular and routine updates in relation to the fire.
2: And the Met Office say the hot weather is set to continue through the weekend and well into next week. That's the latest from Radio News Hub. I'm David Hall.
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8: Travel News. In Patcham, Old London Road remains closed between Ladysmile Road and the A23 bypass for electricity works. In Hove, Conway Street is closed between Fonthill Road and Ellen Street, while Adelaide Crescent remains closed northbound between Kingsway and Palmyra Square. On the train services from Brighton and Hove towards London, Gatwick Airport and along the East and West Coastway are expected to run normally today. Looking ahead to the weekend, engineering work will affect some early Sunday journeys towards Chichester, Portsmouth and Southampton. As always, you're advised to double-check journey times and the latest service updates before you travel. The weather for Brighton and Hove, staying dry overnight and down to 18 degrees. Saturday, mostly dry, more sunshine and 22. After the high tide at 2.33 at 6.1 metres, the next low tide at the Palace Pier is at 8.54 at 0.1 of a metre. That's the latest from Southdown Radio. The next news in half an hour. For

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Hope you're enjoying the Southdown Radio difference. Coming up in the next few minutes, we'll bring you the latest sport and also more from the Southdown Radio events diary and the local news for Brighton and Hove coming up at 12:30.

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0: 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This is Southdown Radio, the sound of the city, where it's time now to catch up with the latest sports news.
1: Thomas Tuchel says the DNA of English football needs changing if his side are to win major tournaments. His comments come after the 2-1 defeat in the semi-final against Argentina. Tuchel has also once again reiterated he remains committed to leading the squad into the 2028 Euros. One piece of domestic football news, Jared Bowen is staying at West Ham despite the club's relegation from the Premier League. The forward's future was uncertain after the Hammers' 14-year stay in the top flight came to an end in May. There's another England versus Argentina clash this weekend, this time in rugby union. Jamie George will lead out the side and he knows they'll have to be at their best to get a result.
2: It has been tough and challenging in terms of the logistics of this tournament, but equally we are very excited to be here and finish the campaign off in a strong way.
1: And it's day two of the Open Championship at Royal Birkdale and a bit of history's been made. Clubhouse leader Lucas Herbert shot 28 for the first nine holes, which ties the tournament record.

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Welcome along if you've just joined us. Now, the Bear Inn in Brighton hosts a lively pub quiz every Sunday evening with fun rounds and prizes up for grabs. Teams are welcome and the start time 7:30. And don't forget, if you'd like to add an event to the Southdown Radio events diary, just email events at southdownradio.co.uk.

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1: Three men have been jailed for a rape on Brighton Beach, described by a judge as predatory and callous. Two men were sentenced to 27 years, while a third who filmed the attack was jailed for 24 years and 6 months. The government says all three will face deportation after serving their sentences. Creatives are questioning what happened to a £4.9 million government grant linked to plans to redevelop New England House. The council is preparing to sell the building, saying renovation costs have risen to an estimated £67 million. A community group is also seeking protection for the site to give it time to prepare a bid to buy it. A 58-year-old man's been arrested in a fraud and money laundering investigation linked to a property management company. The inquiry follows complaints from clients of PS&B Estate Management. Police say inquiries are continuing. In local sport, Sussex Sharks finished their T20 Blast campaign with a win and two defeats in their final three matches. Daniel Hughes hit an unbeaten century as Sussex beat Middlesex by 18 runs before losses to Surrey and Hampshire despite strong performances from George Thomas and Charlie Tear. The Sharks end their competition with three wins from their 14 South Group matches. There's more local news for Brighton and Hove at southdownradio.co.uk. Travel, weather and tide times next.
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1: Travel News. In Patcham, Old London Road remains closed between Ladysmile Road and the A23 bypass for electricity works. In Hove, Conway Street is closed between Fonthill Road and Ellen Street, while Adelaide Crescent remains closed northbound between Kingsway and Palmyra Square. On the train, services from Brighton and Hove towards London, Gatwick Airport and along the East and West Coastway are expected to run normally today. Looking ahead to the weekend, engineering work will affect some early Sunday journeys towards Chichester, Portsmouth and Southampton. As always, you're advised to double-check journey times and the latest service updates before you travel. The weather for Brighton and Hove, staying dry overnight and down to 18 degrees. Saturday, mostly dry, more sunshine and 22. After the high tide at 2.33 at 6.1 metres, the next low tide at the Palace Pier is at 8.54 at 0.1 of a metre. That's the latest from Southdown Radio. 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
1: Andy Burnham says he's finalising his cabinet ahead of becoming Prime Minister on Monday. The Makerfield MP was officially confirmed as leader of the Labour Party earlier. He says his government will deliver the biggest change in British politics for 40 years. But during a round of media interviews, he refused to give away who's getting what in his new cabinet.
2: I am finalising those decisions and I will come to conclusions very shortly. And then I will announce those on Monday. So that's the orderly way to do it. And I have done it, I believe, in the right way. I'm not in the job yet, but when I am, I will do it in the proper way.
1: The incoming PM is already under fire from Liz Truss, the former Tory Prime Minister who lasted just 49 days in office. Speaking at the Conservative Political Action Conference, she says Labour haven't learned from the Tories' mistakes.
3: I think we could definitely be headed for a financial crisis. There is no money. I mean, this is the big failing of the Labour Party, is that they spent years and years saying the Conservatives weren't spending enough money, whereas in fact we were spending too much money and not generating enough growth. And now they've made the problem even worse.
1: Next, the mother of Vikram Digwa, the man who killed student Henry Novak, has been jailed for 3 years. Kiran Kaur has been found guilty of assisting an offender after she removed the knife from the scene of the crime. Police in Glasgow say they're confident they can maintain security as thousands descend on the city for next week's Commonwealth Games. The UK national terror threat is currently at severe, but Chief Superintendent Lorna McEwen says the public can feel safe.
4: And we don't have anything that says there will be a specific threat to the Games. Now, of course, this can always change, so we have to plan for every eventuality. So what we've done for at least the past 18 months is work with our colleagues in tandem in Police Scotland to make sure we're putting in a proportionate but robust policing plan.
1: And one of cricket's icons, Sir Garfield Sobers, has died at the age of 89. That's the latest from Radio News Hub. I'm David Hall.
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7: In Brighton, traffic's taking turns on Freshfield Road between Manor Hill and Dawson Terrace because of gas works, while temporary lights remain on Elm Grove at Hampden Road. In Hove, temporary lights are also in place on Hangleton Way near Spencer Avenue, with more temporary lights on Locks Hill at South Street in Portslade. On the train, services from Brighton and Hove towards London, Gatwick Airport and along the East and West Coastway are expected to run normally today. Looking ahead to the weekend, engineering work will affect some early Sunday journeys towards Chichester, Portsmouth and Southampton. As always, you're advised to double-check journey times and the latest service updates before you travel. The weather for Brighton and Hove, staying dry overnight and down to 18 degrees. Saturday, mostly dry, more sunshine and 22. After the high tide at 2.33 at 6.1 metres, the next low tide at the Palace Pier is at 8.54 at 0.1 of a metre. That's the latest from Southdown Radio. The next news in half an hour.

Good evening and welcome along to Southdown Radio. Hope you're enjoying the Southdown Radio difference. Coming up in the next half hour or so, we'll see if we can help out Sussex Police with another item from the Southdown Radio police file. We'll update you with the latest business news and also look into the events diary as well. And we'll bring you the local news for Brighton & Hove at half past.

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0: 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This is Southdown Radio, the sound of the city, where it's time now to catch up with the latest business news.
1: China's government says it's strongly dissatisfied with the decision to nationalise British Steel. It was brought back under public ownership yesterday, which the government says was to protect the future of production. British Steel was previously owned by the Chinese company Jingye. China's Ministry of Commerce says the move dealt a severe blow to Chinese companies' confidence in investing in the UK. Two huge wind farms have been approved by the Scottish Government. The North and South Caledonia offshore farms are estimated to provide enough electricity to power 2 million homes. New research shows vacancies for delivery drivers are amongst jobs seeing the highest increase in recent weeks. That's alongside other roles such as actors, entertainers and presenters. There were a total of 1.7 million job adverts in June. And luxury fashion brand Burberry says their turnaround strategy is working after pressures from the Iran war. Boss Joshua Shulman says he's pleased with the progress in the first quarter.

Welcome along. If you've just joined us, you're listening to South Down Radio. And more now from the Events Diary. And on Sunday, the 20th of July, UB40 featuring Ali Campbell perform live at Stanmer Park, bringing decades of reggae hits to Brighton. 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
2: Three men have been jailed for a rape on Brighton Beach, described by a judge as predatory and callous. Two men were sentenced to 27 years, while a third who filmed the attack was jailed for 24 years and 6 months. The government says all three will face deportation after serving their sentences. A judge has ordered Brighton and Hove City Council to pay costs to the developer behind the Montreal Arms pub dispute. The council withdrew a prosecution against Charlie Southall over the removal and replacement of the pub's distinctive green tiles. The judge awarded more than £11,000 in legal costs and said the prosecution should never have gone ahead. Brighton and Hove City Council says hot weather is not expected to delay completion of the Valley Gardens project. Some work has been slow during recent heatwaves, including specialist surfacing around the war memorial. The council says the scheme remains on track to be finished later this summer. In local sport, Sussex Sharks finished their T20 Blast campaign with a win and 2 defeats in their final 3 matches. Daniel Hughes hit an unbeaten century as Sussex beat Middlesex by 18 runs before losses to Surrey and Hampshire despite strong performances from George Thomas and Charlie Tear. The Sharks end their competition with 3 wins from their 14 South Group matches. There's more local news for Brighton and Hove at southdownradio.co.uk. Travel, weather and tide times next.
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2: In Patcham, Old London Road remains closed between Ladiesmile Road and the A23 bypass for electricity works. In Hove, Conway Street is closed between Fonthill Road and Ellen Street, while Adelaide Crescent remains closed northbound between Kingsway and Palmyra Square. On the train, services from Brighton and Hove towards London, Gatwick Airport and along the East and West Coastway are expected to run normally today. Looking ahead to the weekend, engineering work will affect some early Sunday journeys towards Chichester, Portsmouth and Southampton. As always, you're advised to double-check journey times and the latest service updates before you travel. The weather for Brighton and Hove, staying dry overnight and down to 18 degrees. Saturday, mostly dry, more sunshine and 22. After the high tide at 2:33 at 6.1 metres, the next low tide at the Palace Pier is at 8:54 at 0.1 of a metre. That's the latest from South Down Radio. 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

Welcome along to Southdown Radio, and another case now from the Southdown Radio police file. And Sussex Police are investigating a reported hate crime in St James's Street in Brighton. They've released an image of someone they'd like to speak to. You can see the image now in the police file. If you have any information, then get in touch via the police file at southdownradio.co.uk.

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0: Andy Burnham's promising his government will deliver the biggest change in British politics for 40 years. The Makerfield MP has been officially confirmed as Labour leader before he becomes Prime Minister on Monday. He's pledged to devolve more power to all parts of the UK.
1: You will see a significant shift of gear when it comes to the devolution of power. We've made Greater Manchester the fastest growing city region in the country. I want everywhere to have that same opportunity, and Number 10 North will drive it, and I will be there leading from the front.
0: But critics have been quick to condemn the plans. Here's Reform UK leader Nigel Farage.
2: So the plan is simple. Create lots of mayors all over the country and all will be well. Power, bringing back power. I've done more than any individual in British history to bring power back to this country and to its people.
0: Next, the family of Henry Novak say they're incredibly disappointed after his killer's mother was jailed. Kieran Kaur has been sentenced to 3 years imprisonment for assisting an offender when she removed the knife from the crime scene on the night of the 18-year-old's murder. Conservative MP Patrick Spencer has been cleared of sexual assault. The 38-year-old politician was accused of attacking two women at London's Groucho Club. Scorching temperatures are set to continue well into next week. Forecasters say it's top 30 degrees Celsius every day in the past 11 days and shows little sign of slowing down. Rudy Schulkein from Greenpeace insists damaging the climate is to blame.
3: And this scale of heat wave would not be possible without planet heating emissions coming from our burning of fossil fuels. We know it's making heat waves like this more intense, they're lasting longer, and that's the same with other forms of extreme weather.
0: And a signed David Hockney print found in a charity shop in Norwich has fetched £41,000 at auction. That's the latest from Radio News Hub. I'm David Hall.
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5: Travel News. In Patcham, Old London Road remains closed between Ladysmile Road and the A23 bypass for electricity works. In Hove, Conway Street is closed between Fonthill Road and Ellen Street, while Adelaide Crescent remains closed northbound between Kingsway and Palmyra Square. On the train services from Brighton and Hove towards London, Gatwick Airport and along the East and West Coastway are expected to run normally today. Looking ahead to the weekend, engineering work will affect some early Sunday journeys towards Chichester, Portsmouth and Southampton. As always, you're advised to double-check journey times and the latest service updates before you travel. The weather for Brighton and Hove staying dry overnight and down to 18 degrees. Saturday, mostly dry, more sunshine and 22. After the high tide at 2.33 at 6.1 metres, the next low tide at the Palace Pier is at 8.54 at 0.1 of a metre. That's the latest from Southdown Radio. 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

Good evening and welcome along to South Down Radio. Hope you're enjoying the South Down Radio difference. Coming up in the next half hour or so, we'll look at the South Down Radio job search. Thousands of vacancies across the city at the moment. We'll also bring you the latest glitz and glamour from the world of entertainment in our entertainment bulletin at 20 past or thereabouts, and take a look at the events diary as well, and bring you the local news for Brighton and Hove at half past.

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0: 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This is Southdown Radio, the sound of the city, where it's time now to catch up with the latest entertainment news.
1: Brenda Fricker has died at the age of 81. The Irish actress was best known for films such as Home Alone 2, Lost in New York and My Left Foot. In a statement, her agent described her as a legend whom he was honoured to have known. Former Little Mix star Jessie Nelson says she couldn't stop crying after watching her new Prime Video documentary. Jessie Nelson, life-changing, follows the singer as she fights to change UK newborn screening laws after her twins, Ocean Jade and Story Monroe, were diagnosed with spinal muscular atrophy. TV presenter Alison Hammond has admitted she turned down her role on ITV's This Morning quite a few times as she was so nervous. She rose to fame in 2002 as a contestant on Big Brother and has headlined the mid-morning show since 2021. And reality stars Pete Wicks and Olivia Attwood have gone Insta-official. In other words, they've acknowledged they're together on Instagram after months of speculation.

Welcome along. If you've just joined us, hope you're enjoying the sound of the city. This is Southdown Radio. And a reminder, the West Hill Tavern in Brighton hosts its weekly pub quiz every Wednesday night with music rounds, prizes and plenty of laughs. It starts at 8 o'clock in the evening. Booking is recommended. And don't forget, if you'd like to add an event to the Southdown Radio events diary, just email events@southdownradio.co.uk.

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1: Three men have been jailed for a rape on Brighton Beach, described by a judge as predatory and callous. Two men were sentenced to 27 years, while a third who filmed the attack was jailed for 24 years and 6 months. The government says all three will face deportation after serving their sentences. Money paid by developers instead of providing affordable housing is helping Brighton and Hove City Council fund new homes. The cash is being used to build affordable housing and buy back former council properties sold under Right to Buy. The council aims to deliver 2,000 affordable homes by 2029. Creatives are questioning what happened to a £4.9 million government grant linked to plans to redevelop New England House. The council is preparing to sell the building, saying renovation costs have risen to an estimated £67 million. A community group is also seeking protection for the site to give it time to prepare a bid to buy it. In local sport, former Brighton defender Connor Goldson is set to undergo open-heart surgery for the second time. The 33-year-old, now with Apollon Limassol, previously had surgery after a heart defect was discovered while he was at Albion. Goldson says doctors are hopeful he'll be able to continue his playing career after his recovery. There's more local news for Brighton and Hove at southdownradio.co.uk. Travel, weather and tide times next.
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1: Travel News. In Brighton, traffic's taking turns on Freshfield Road between Manor Hill and Dawson Terrace because of gas works, while temporary lights remain on Elm Grove at Hampden Road. In Hove, temporary lights are also in place on Hangleton Way near Spencer Avenue, with more temporary lights on Locks Hill at South Street in Portslade. On the train, services from Brighton and Hove towards London, Gatwick Airport and along the East and West Coastway are expected to run normally today. Looking ahead to the weekend, engineering work will affect some early Sunday journeys towards Chichester, Portsmouth and Southampton. As always, you're advised to double-check journey times and the latest service updates before you travel. The weather for Brighton and Hove, staying dry overnight and down to 18 degrees. Saturday, mostly dry, more sunshine and 22. After the high tide at 2.33 at 6.1 metres, the next low tide at the Palace Pier is at 8.54 at 0.1 of a metre. That's the latest from Southdown Radio. The next news in half an hour. For

Good evening, and thank you for choosing us today, maybe for the first time. 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

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And a company in Brighton Marina is looking for a maintenance operative. The role includes general maintenance, repairs and supporting site operations. The closing date is the 1st of August. 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
1: Andy Burnham says he's finalising his cabinet ahead of becoming Prime Minister on Monday. The Makerfield MP was officially confirmed as leader of the Labour Party earlier. He says his government will deliver the biggest change.

0: But when I am, I will do it in the proper way.
1: The incoming PM is already under fire from Liz Truss, the former Tory Prime Minister, who lasted just 49 days in office. Speaking at the Conservative Political Action Conference, she says Labour haven't learned from the Tories' mistakes.
2: I think we could definitely be headed for a financial crisis. There is no money. I mean, this is the big failing of the Labour Party, is that they spent years and years saying the Conservatives weren't spending enough money, whereas in fact we were spending too much money and not generating enough growth. And now they've made the problem even worse.
1: Next, the mother of Vikram Digwa, the man who killed student Henry Novak, has been jailed for 3 years. Kiran Kaur has been found guilty of assisting an offender after she removed the knife from the scene of the crime. Police in Glasgow say they're confident they can maintain security as thousands descend on the city for next week's Commonwealth Games. The UK national terror threat is currently at severe, but Chief Superintendent Lorna McEwen says the public can feel safe.
3: And we don't have anything that says it will be a specific threat to the Games. Now, of course, this can always change, so we have to plan for every eventuality. So what we've done for at least the past 18 months is work with our colleagues in tandem in Police Scotland to make sure we're putting in a proportionate but robust policing plan.
1: And one of cricket's icons, Sir Garfield Sobers, has died at the age of 89. That's the latest from Radio News Hub. I'm David Hall.
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7: In Patcham, Old London Road remains closed between Ladysmile Road and the A23 bypass for electricity works. In Hove, Conway Street is closed between Fonthill Road and Elland Street, while Adelaide Crescent remains closed northbound between Kingsway and Palmyra Square. On the train services from Brighton and Hove towards London, Gatwick Airport and along the East and West Coastway are expected to run normally today. Looking ahead to the weekend, engineering work will affect some early Sunday journeys towards Chichester, Portsmouth and Southampton. As always, you're advised to double-check journey times and the latest service updates before you travel. The weather for Brighton and Hove, staying dry overnight and down to 18 degrees. Saturday, mostly dry, more sunshine and 22. After the high tide at 2.33 at 6.1 metres, the next low tide at the Palace Pier is at 8.54 at 0.1 of a metre. That's the latest from South Down Radio. The next news in half an hour.

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Hope you're enjoying the Southdown Radio difference. Coming up in the next few minutes, we'll bring you the latest sport and also more from the Southdown Radio events diary and the local news for Brighton and Hove coming up at 5:30.

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1: Thomas Tuchel says the DNA of English football needs changing if his side are to win major tournaments. His comments come after the 2-1 defeat in the semi-final against Argentina. Tuchel has also once again reiterated he remains committed to leading the squad into the 2028 Euros. One piece of domestic football news, Jared Bowen is staying at West Ham despite the club's relegation from the Premier League. The forward's future was uncertain after the Hammers' 14-year stay in the top flight came to an end in May. There's another England versus Argentina clash this weekend, this time in rugby union. Jamie George will lead out the side and he knows they'll have to be at their best to get a result.
2: It has been tough and challenging in terms of the logistics of this tournament, but equally we are very excited to be here and finish the campaign off in a strong way.
1: And it's day two of the Open Championship at Royal Birkdale and a bit of history's been made. Clubhouse leader Lucas Herbert shot 28 for the first 9 holes, which ties the tournament record.

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1: Three men have been jailed for a rape on Brighton Beach, described by a judge as predatory and callous. Two men were sentenced to 27 years, while a third who filmed the attack was jailed for 24 years and 6 months. The government says all three will face deportation after serving their sentences. A 58-year-old man's been arrested in a fraud and money laundering investigation linked to a property management company. The inquiry follows complaints from clients of PS&B Estate Management. Police say inquiries are continuing. A judge has ordered Brighton and Hove City Council to pay costs to the developer behind the Montreal Arms pub dispute. The council withdrew a prosecution against Charlie Southall over the removal and replacement of the pub's distinctive green tiles. The judge awarded more than £11,000 in legal costs and said the prosecution should never have gone ahead. In local sport, Sussex Sharks finished their T20 Blast campaign with a win and two defeats in their final three matches. Daniel Hughes hit an unbeaten century as Sussex beat Middlesex by 18 runs before losses to Surrey and Hampshire despite strong performances from George Thomas and Charlie Tear. The Sharks end their competition with three wins from their 14 South Group matches. There's more local news for Brighton and Hove at southdownradio.co.uk. Travel, weather and tide times next.
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1: In Patcham, Old London Road remains closed between Ladiesmile Road and the A23 bypass for electricity works. In Hove, Conway Street is closed between Fonthill Road and Ellen Street, while Adelaide Crescent remains closed northbound between Kingsway and Palmyra Square. On the train, services from Brighton and Hove towards London, Gatwick Airport and along the East and West Coastway are expected to run normally today. Looking ahead to the weekend, engineering work will affect some early Sunday journeys towards Chichester, Portsmouth and Southampton. As always, you're advised to double-check journey times and the latest service updates before you travel. The weather for Brighton and Hove, staying dry overnight and down to 18 degrees. Saturday, mostly dry, more sunshine and 22. After the high tide at 2.33 at 6.1 metres, the next low tide at the Palace Pier is at 8.54 at 0.1 of a metre. That's the latest from South Down Radio. The next news in half an hour.

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Hear the difference.

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2: Andy Burnham's promising his government will deliver the biggest change in British politics for 40 years. The Makerfield MP has been officially confirmed as Labour leader before he becomes Prime Minister on Monday. He's pledged to devolve more power to all parts of the UK.
3: You will see a significant shift of gear when it comes to the devolution of power. We've made Greater Manchester the fastest growing city region in the country. I want everywhere to have that same opportunity, and Number 10 North will drive it, and I will be there leading from the front.
2: But critics have been quick to condemn

0: Conservative MP Patrick Spencer has been cleared of sexual assault. The 38-year-old politician was accused of attacking two women at London's Groucho Club. Scorching temperatures are set to continue well into next week. Forecasters say it's topped 30 degrees Celsius every day in the past 11 days and shows little sign of slowing down. Rudy Schulkein from Greenpeace insists damaging the climate is to blame.
1: And this scale of heat wave would not be possible without planet heating emissions coming from our burning of fossil fuels. We know it's making heat waves like this more intense, they're lasting longer, and that's the same with other forms of extreme weather.
0: And a signed David Hockney print found in a charity shop in Norwich has fetched £41,000 at auction. That's the latest from Radio News Hub. I'm David Hall.
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3: Travel News. In Brighton, traffic's taking turns on Freshfield Road between Manor Hill and Dawson Terrace because of gas works, while temporary lights remain on Elm Grove at Hampden Road. In Hove, temporary lights are also in place on Hangleton Way near Spencer Avenue, with more temporary lights on Locks Hill at South Street in Portslade. On the train services from Brighton and Hove towards London, Gatwick Airport and along the East and West Coastway are expected to run normally today. Looking ahead to the weekend, engineering work will affect some early Sunday journeys towards Chichester, Portsmouth and Southampton. As always, you're advised to double-check journey times and the latest service updates before you travel. The weather for Brighton and Hove, staying dry overnight and down to 18 degrees. Saturday, mostly dry, more sunshine and 22. After the high tide at 2.33 at 6.1 metres, the next low tide at the Palace Pier is at 8.54 at 0.1 of a metre. That's the latest from South Down Radio. 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

Welcome along. If you've just found us, this is South Down Radio with news, weather and travel every 30 minutes, 24 hours a day, including tide times, world news on the hour, local news on the half hour. 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
1: Three men have been jailed for a rape on Brighton Beach, described by a judge as predatory and callous. Two men were sentenced to 27 years, while a third who filmed the attack was jailed for 24 years and 6 months. The government says all three will face deportation after serving their sentences. Brighton and Hove City Council says hot weather is not expected to delay completion of the Valley Gardens project. Some work has been slow during recent heat waves, including specialist surfacing around the war memorial. The council says the scheme remains on track to be finished later this summer. Money paid by developers instead of providing affordable housing is helping Brighton and Hove City Council fund new homes. The cash is being used to build affordable housing and buy back former council properties sold under Right to Buy. The council aims to deliver 2,000 affordable homes by 2029. In local sport, Sussex Sharks finished their T20 Blast campaign with a win and two defeats in their final three matches. Daniel Hughes hit an unbeaten century as Sussex beat Middlesex by 18 runs before losses to Surrey and Hampshire despite strong performances from George Thomas and Charlie Tear. The Sharks end their competition with three wins from their 14 South Group matches. You'll find more of this morning's local news stories for Brighton and Hove at southdownradio.co.uk. Travel, weather and tide times next.
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1: Travel News. In Patcham, Old London Road remains closed between Ladiesmile Road and the A23 bypass for electricity works. In Hove, Conway Street is closed between Fonthill Road and Ellen Street, while Adelaide Crescent remains closed northbound between Kingsway and Palmyra Square. On the train services from Brighton and Hove towards London, Gatwick Airport and along the East and West Coastway are expected to run normally today. Looking ahead to the weekend, engineering work will affect some early Sunday journeys towards Chichester, Portsmouth and Southampton. As always, you're advised to double-check journey times and the latest service updates before you travel. The weather for Brighton and Hove, staying dry overnight and down to 18 degrees. Saturday, mostly dry, more sunshine and 22. After the high tide at 2.33 at 6.1 metres, the next low tide at the Palace Pier is at 8.54 at 0.1 of a metre. That's the latest from Southdown Radio. The next news in half an hour.

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And police have released an image after a burglary at a property in London Road in Brighton. You can see the image now in the police file. 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
2: Andy Burnham says he's finalising his cabinet ahead of becoming Prime Minister on Monday. The Makerfield MP was officially confirmed as leader of the Labour Party earlier. He says his government will deliver the biggest change in British politics for 40 years. But during a round of media interviews, he refused to give away who's getting what in his new cabinet.
3: I am finalising those decisions and I will come to conclusions very shortly. And then I will announce those on Monday. So that's the orderly way to do it. And I have done it, I believe, in the right way. I'm not in the job yet, but when I am, I will do it in the proper way.
2: The incoming PM is already under fire from Liz Truss, the former Tory Prime Minister who lasted just 49 days in office. Speaking at the Conservative Political Action Conference, she says Labour haven't learned from the Tories' mistakes.
4: I think we could definitely be headed for a financial crisis. There is no money. I mean, this is the big failing of the Labour Party, is that they spent years and years saying the Conservatives weren't spending enough money, whereas in fact we were spending too much money and not generating enough growth. And now they've made the problem even worse.
2: Next, the mother of Vikram Digwa, the man who killed student Henry Novak, has been